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And good evening to you. Hopefully you had a great weekend as we open the doors to the Quiet Storm. I'm with O'Vine, we are the soul of Miami. I'm AC Jean. It's our Monday night together in the Magic City, and it just feels oh so right. Miramar, I got the latest from Victoria Monet on the way. But first, we're going to get things started with a classic of yesteryears from Sexy Tony's What I Call Her. The stage is yours.

0: Your Quiet Storm on Hot 105. We are the soul of Miami. I'm AC Shaw. You know, Keisha Cole starting her mini tour later this month in Philly, the 27th to be exact. Unfortunately, no dates for Miami. A nice way to get your request and dedication in is by sending me an open mic.
1: Good evening, AC Shaw. This is Christian Lee calling from Daytona Beach. I want to request Anita Baker.
0: There you go, sir. Thanks for the request.

0: Hub 105, today's R&B and old school. We're the home of the Ricky Smiley Morning Show. Tomorrow morning, Rick and the crew are back at it at 6. Yours truly, AC Shaw, welcoming you to the Quiet Storm, hopefully helping you relax on a Monday night in the Magic City. Wrapped up our first sexy, sultry set of songs. And if you're just joining me, Lauderdale Lakes, I tell you what, I have something special for you to lighten the mood or get you in the mood. Trey Songz makes his appearance as he starts off the next set. And also, I got a classic from Mint Condition. They take center stage as the Quiet Storm rolls on. We're Hot 105, the soul of Miami.
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1: 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I should do this for a living.
0: It feels good to be Boatu. It feels good to Geico.

Sounds of Mint Condition. You know, the lead singer, Stokely Williams, is actually finishing up his third solo album. Welcome to The Quiet Storm. On Hot 105, we are the soul of Miami. I'm AC Shaw. 6 billion streams on Spotify. Not too shabby for this Nigerian queen. Here's Tems in The Storm.

0: 105, today's R&B and old school. We're the home of the Ricky Smiley Morning Show and your quiet storm. Good evening. Yours truly, AC Shaw, at 888-550-9105. You know, there's no time like the present to express your love. By sending me a love note, I'll definitely get you some brownie points.
1: 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We've been together over 50 years. 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

On 105, we are the soul of Miami. Nighttime is the right time to unwind to the quiet storm. Relaxing slow jams in the Magic City, that feels about right. I'm AC Shaw, just getting started for another hour, including we'll be hearing from LMA. But let's take it back to 82, and this is the last track that closes out the iconic Thriller album from the King of Pop.

sexiest music in the Magic City is playing now. 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

0: On 105, today's R&B and old school. We're the home of the Ricky Smiley Morning Show. A perfect opportunity to get that second glass of wine as we wrap up another sexy set of songs for your Monday night edition of The Quiet Storm. I'm AC Shaw, sending birthday love to my Leos. Yeah, can you believe it? Already in the month of August.
1: I would like to give myself a shout out. 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

Heartbreak is definitely all a part of the process, but that too shall pass. I'm AC Shaw. Welcome to The Quiet Storm on Hot 105. 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

0: 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And when he hit the scene, he definitely had a lovely young lady that started to do her thing in 2026. Wizkid makes his appearance as the quiet storm rolls on. 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

A duet that opened the door for a Nigerian queen. Wizkid had teamed up with Tems for that track. Welcome to The Quiet Storm on Hot 105. We are the soul of Miami. I'm AC Shaw. You know, before she left us a few years back, was able to see her hard work get noticed, not once, but twice, as an inductee to the Rock and Roll Hall of Fame. I give you Tina Turner, Inside the Quiet Storm.

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1: My name is Tiffany.
0: Good evening to you, Tiffany. What part of town are you calling me from?
1: I'm calling from Homestead.
0: Now, that's really down south.
1: I sure am.
0: And who are you spending tonight with?
1: Well, right now, me and my baby just come from grocery shopping, so I'm spending with my baby right now.
0: All right, Tiffany, you and your baby have a great night and be safe out there.
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I'm AC Shaw. Miami Gardens, thank you so much for indulging me for another night of love. Sometimes the hard conversation, well, needs to be had. LMA doesn't mind vocalizing it inside the storm. I'm on some

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0: On 105, today's R&B and old school. Home of the Ricky Smiley Morning Show, as we put a bow on the 10 o'clock hour of your quiet storm. I'm AC Shaw. No worries if you're just joining me. I have another gift that just keeps giving. SWV is inside the next set as the quiet storm rolls on. We're at 105, the soul of Miami.
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28: 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That's the sound of your heart when you're listening to the Quiet Storm. On Hot 105, today's R&B and old school. Yeah. That's love.

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1: I've been waiting to tell you this. You are more than a man could ever want. Wait a minute, just let me know.

The ability to read your partner's mind can definitely be a double-edged sword, sweet and bitter at the same time. At 105, we are the soul of Miami. Welcome to The Quiet Storm. I'm AC Sean. You know, we've just begun another hour. So if you're just joining me, Tamarack, thank you so much for the love. Kendall, this next one is for you. A taste of how we roll inside the old school Quiet Storm. Sunday nights is the teddy bear.

0: 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Home of the Ricky Smiley Morning Show. Thanks for making it in tonight. This is your quiet storm, especially if you're traveling on the Don Shula, navigating construction heading south. I'll be here with you until 1 a.m. AC Shaw, wrapping up another sexy set for you. Speaking of which, keep it close because I got Keith Sweat, along with Cut Close, starting off the next set. As the quiet storm rolls on, we're hot. 105.
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Getting Twisted with Keith Sweat, currently on his R&B Lovers Tour. 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I'm AC Shaw. This is Olivia Dean.

0: 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We're the home of the Ricky Smiley Morning Show. And when the city slows down and the sun goes down, the quiet storm. I'm AC Shaw, taking you deeper into the night. 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

Let the music talk to you with Khalid. Inside the Quiet Storm on Hot 105, we are the soul of Miami. I'm AC Shaw, looking forward to the new Broadway production of Purple Rain, coming spring 2027, a classic of yesteryears. I never meant to call.

0: Welcome to the Quiet Storm on Hot 105. We are the soul of Miami. I'm AC Shaw, wrapping up another sexy set of soulful songs to hopefully put your mind, body, and soul at ease. To Tiffany and Fabric Vines, how you doing, love? Thank you so much for checking in with me and sending me that love note. I got your request for Faith Evans, Minutes Away. And fellas, Jaheim has a message to put that woman first as the next set continues inside the Quiet Storm on Hot 105. We are the soul of Miami.
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A bubble bath with the lights turned down low and the incense burning. That's what The Quiet Storm is all about. Welcome in, and if you're just joining me, I'm AC Shaw. On Hot 105, we are the soul of Miami. Getting ready December 3rd and 5th for this gentleman to touch the stage at Hard Rock Stadium. It's Chris Breezy.

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1: I used to think about immature things. 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

0: 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We're the home of the Ricky Smiley Morning Show. And your quiet store. I'm AC Shaw. It's always a pleasure being with you for 5 hours as we take a trip through song. Yesteryears, today, and tomorrow. I'll tell you what, let's make it a date for tonight at 8. I'll provide the soundtrack. You provide the wine. Mark Young is up next, taking you through the overnight. Life is love. Love is life. Live life from a place of love.
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About 2 months ago, I was telling you that we give out car payments for $200 a month. 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Nobody showed up until it happened to one person. They left out with a car payment for $205 a month. After that,

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9: Put your hand like this. A few years ago,

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I want you to stay there. Stay right there. 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

0: they started is Pastor Ken Sullivan Jr., the senior pastor of New Direction Church in Indianapolis, Indiana. Good morning, Pastor Sullivan.
1: Good morning, Ricky, and the Ricky Smiley Morning Show. Family, this is Pastor Ken Sullivan Jr., the senior pastor of New Direction Church in Indianapolis, Indiana. I am so blessed to be able to come in and pray with you guys today. So, Father, even now, we ask that you would visit us in this moment. God, that you would lead us and that you would guide us. God, that you would order our steps. Help us to be careful with what we say and what we do and how we respond to things. We pray and ask, God, that even on today, you would help us to take out time and to just breathe, to meditate, to pause. We ask that you would free us from all worry and anxiety and fear. Your word says that you have not given us the spirit of fear, but of love and of power and of soundness of mind. So, Father, we pray and ask that your peace would replace any fear and anxiety that we may have or feel. And Father, we just pray and ask that you would help us to be peacemakers, that God, as you endow us with your peace, we would share that peace with others. God, we pray and ask that you would bless every environment we step into. We pray and ask, Lord God, that we would see the best even in the worst of situations. We ask, Lord God, that you would give us a sense of security and assurance that you are working things out for our good. So God, even on today, we pray for every single family member, every single person that is battling anything, whether it be depression or it be a lack of resources or it be disease, whatever it is, God, let your spirit be dispatched to minister to the hearts and minds of your people. We thank you for this day. In Jesus' name we pray, amen. Listen, Ricky, thank you again for allowing me to be here with you all. If you are ever in the Indianapolis area, I want to invite you to come and be with us at New Direction Church here in Indianapolis. Family, y'all have a great day.
0: Hey, y'all, that was Pastor Ken Sullivan Jr. Thank you so much for that, the senior pastor of New Direction Church in Indianapolis, Indiana. Time for a praise break right here, Rick Smiley Morning Show.

for grace. I need somebody to prophesy with your body language. Just say, what you say?

0: 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This is my season, y'all. I got this one for you right here. Enjoy this.
1: When you enter life apart from God and His grace, that's isolation. When God comes to see you, that's visitation. When He unveils the mysteries of eternity, that's revelation. When you think of His marvelous goodness, that's meditation. When you expect to see Him, that's anticipation. When you feel His Spirit moving in your heart, that's motivation. When you share in kingdom building, that's participation. When you tell of His goodness and His mercy, that's recitation. When you glorify and praise Him, that's celebration. And when all of these belong to your experience, you can't help but to shout. Oh, you may or may not do it the way others do it, but you'll do something. You'll open up

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You may not pat a foot, but you'll clap your hands. Something will happen. Something will move you. Something will touch you. And you'll feel something. So you can say, praise God, from whom all blessings flow.

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He rolled this terrestrial ball into space, baptized it with the liquid mist, laid out the green carpet on the earth, tacked it down with daffodils, snapdragons, lilies, roses, and trees. He ordered a variety of blooming flowers and transfigured it into marvelous attraction. Praise God.

hills of Bethlehem, stepped on a heavily made airplane, and rolled down in a low ground of Sarah, leaped into the Virgin Mary, and was born one day in the city of David, wrapped in swaddling clothes and laid in a manger.

0: shut. 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Praise God. He's our rock, our strength, our hope, our guide, our peace, our life, our salvation, our Lord, our Savior, our all in all. Praise God, who said to the triune, let us make man, and the word let went into action, and God stooped down, gathered dust together, piled it up in the earth, molded it, and made it like he wanted it. And when he was satisfied with that he had made with his own hand, he stood it up, breathed into his nostrils the breath of life, and man became a living soul. This is why,
1: yes,
0: we praise God, from whom all blessings flow. Thank you, Jesus. Thank you, Lord. We praise your name. You're worthy to be praised.
1: Oh, come on, y'all, right now, let's give God some praise right here. Yes, sir.

0: Giving God praise this morning. I hope y'all enjoyed that praise break. That song, that middle with that lady talking, that's Edna Tatum. Y'all can look that up on YouTube, Edna Tatum. And we just give God the glory this morning. Got your front page right here.
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0: All right, 14 minutes after the hour, y'all front page right here. Alfredas, good morning.
3: Good.
0: Turn your mic on. Hold on.
3: I'm trying.
0: Check.
3: My bad. All right. It's Tuesday, August 4th. Here's what's going on in the news. Michigan has reported the first known U.S. deaths linked to cyclospora infection. State health officials say two people have died amid the ongoing cyclosporiasis outbreak. Both had significant underlying health conditions that may have been worsened by the infection and dehydration. Now, Michigan has recorded more than 11,000 confirmed and suspected cases. Federal health officials have linked nearly 2,000 cases in a 9-state outbreak to iceberg lettuce supplied by Taylor Farms in Mexico and served at some Taco Bell locations. Cyclospora illnesses connected to several outbreaks have actually been reported across 45 states. In other news, Trump says he wants to give Iran every last chance before, quote, decapitation. Speaking to reporters at the White House yesterday, Trump said many other Middle East countries called along with Iran and urged Trump to hold off on planned massive strikes and let talks continue.
4: We're talking about the strait, the opening of the strait, having it open literally by tomorrow, completely open. And that's phase one. And phase two is we then will talk about the nuclear capacity. This is not something that, if it doesn't happen, this is a last chance for them to sign a good document.
3: To be clear, he said the strait would be open by today. It's not, but I mean, you know, we got all day. His comments come as Iran publicly says it had no plans to engage in talks with the U.S. Real quick, it's a long story. I'll try to make it short. A bitter custody battle involving a U.S. senator and a sitting congressman is making national headlines. Ricky, this is crazy. Ohio Republican Senator Bernie Moreno is calling on Republican Congressman Max Miller, his former son-in-law, to resign, saying Miller should not serve in Congress and needs serious psychological help because his daughter, Emily, and Miller have a 2-year-old daughter together. He says every time his granddaughter's in his custody, he holds his breath. Emily Moreno has accused Miller of abusing her during their marriage, allegations he denies. The dispute has intensified because the toddler suffered a broken collarbone and shoulder bruising that medical records said could be consistent with a handprint. So the police were called, child welfare investigations ensued, blah, blah, blah. No charges were filed, but we'll keep you posted on what happens with this story. For info on these stories and more, go to RickySmileyMorningShow.com. 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
6: Ladies and gentlemen, as we get ready for football season, man, there is a quarterback controversy. Not really controversy, but a little battle. A little battle going on in Cleveland Browns camp between Shedeur Sanders and, yes, Deshaun Watson is still on the roster after earning that $230 million guaranteed contract that he signed years ago. He's back in the conversations. Word is that Shedeur is actually balling right now in camp, but Deshaun Watson is like, look, I'm only 30. I still got some life left in the tank, so we're going to see if he can relive that situation that he used to have when he was with the Texans back in the day. In the meantime, LeBron James' agent Rich Paul is breaking down his opinion on competitive youth sports in the
7: land. These kids are playing way too much basketball. Way too much basketball. You don't need it. We don't need 15 tournaments. You don't need it. I can tell a guy who has pro potential in 2 minutes. A lot of injuries are happening a lot earlier too.
6: Yeah, he's accurate on that, man. This competitive sports landscape is on a whole
0: other
6: level.
0: Kids in golf and tennis and other sports and soccer. I mean, you know,
6: but it's all sports, man. I mean, it's a tournament.
0: We put kids in sports that we like.
3: That's right, or that we want them to do well in. But they just let them be athletic and well rounded.
6: But here's the deal. What he's saying, he relate to basketball right there for that example. But in all sports on the highest competitive level and on the youth sports, man, they playing every weekend.
3: They are playing every weekend. But guess what? Guys in the NBA don't play all summer.
6: Yeah, I'm telling
3: you. They chill.
6: So there it is, man. That's a whole other conversation. Brad got the hot spot coming up next. Ricky Smiley Morning Show.
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8: 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Got an accident this morning in the Kendall area. Four lanes are impacted. This is the Don Shue Expressway northbound at Killian Parkway. That four left lanes, they're blocked there. A little stop-and-go traffic going like back to the Florida Turnpike. Hot 105 traffic sponsored by Mothers Against Drunk Driving for victims of drunk and drugged driving. 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Thank you for listening online. 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
8: What up, Ricky? So Marlon Jackson is behind a new Joe Jackson docuseries coming to BLK Prime. Now, when I read this, I was like, oh, Marlon Jackson. But I kind of want to know about this because, listen, Marlon is going to narrate and help develop the series. And the Jacksons announced the series on Instagram under the title The Manager, The Mythology, The Legend. Now, BLK Prime said the first season is going to have 8 episodes and it's going to carry a commitment for more seasons. But the production will reportedly examine Joe Jackson's early years, his personal struggles, his ambition, and, of course, him managing his kids' careers. But I kind of want to know what led Joe to be, you know, the way he was. So this could be good. Marlon Jackson's what?
9: No, what you mean the way he was?
8: I mean, the way he was with his kids. He is the reason his kids are stars, but he was also very mean and he beat them. And
9: I'm sick of people saying that.
8: Saying that he beat them.
9: Because, damn it, he was disciplining his children.
8: Yeah.
9: Had he not disciplined his children, they wouldn't be who they are today.
8: That's
9: true. If that's the case, then and I don't like that word beat. When people always use like beat. We got whippings.
8: We did. But I think that the way he disciplined Michael Jackson made Michael Jackson a different person because Michael Jackson was the breadwinner.
9: But Michael was more sensitive.
8: Okay, well, yeah, because some of our kids, some might be sensitive, some might not. That's a lot to take on as a child to be the breadwinner of the family and then and get beaten, too. I ain't going to fight you, though, because this ain't the team. Marlon Jackson says...
10: Darren don't play about... Darren don't play about Joe Jackson.
8: Okay. Mm-hmm. I'm just reading the story, my man. So Marlon Jackson said, quote, "Our father's life is replete with triumphs and challenges, and we firmly believe that this series will offer a distinctive and accurate portrayal of the man behind our family." The release date hasn't been announced. And speaking of the Jackson family, I'm excited about this. Jafar Jackson is a bona fide superstar. We know that if you saw Michael. So Michael Jackson's nephew, Jafar, and if I'm reading this correctly, Jermaine Jackson is going to be starring alongside Will Smith in the action thriller Supermax. Now, Will Smith's going to play an FBI agent investigating a fatal crime inside a maximum security prison. We don't know yet what role Jafar is going to play, but he's going to reportedly have a really major pivotal role in the action thriller. Production on this film starts this month. No release date has been announced, but it will stream on Amazon Prime. So that's pretty cool. And if you miss any part of the show, make sure you check it out on the Ricky Smiley Morning Show podcast, available wherever you get your podcast. And you can catch me on all my social media at George Alfred. Hit us up for those wake-up calls right now, though, at 8669-RICKY right here on the Ricky Smiley Morning Show.
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7: Let's get the latest on traffic now with Rodney. 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
12: Hey, Ricky, good morning to you. 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Wow, the month is going by quickly already. We've got an accident this morning in the Kendall area. 4 lanes are blocked. This is the Don Shula Expressway, northbound at Killeen Parkway, and a little stop-and-go traffic going back to the Florida Turnpike as well. 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Happy birthday going out to Pastor Mary Clark. Pastor Mary Clark 81 today, and that is from your son, Pastor Dixon. Also, happy birthday, Pastor Clark. Also, Cassandra up in Birmingham, happy birthday to you. Cynthia Howell celebrating a birthday with Hot 105. Keena Lynn Williams, happy birthday. And Sharon Godwin, all with Hot 105 and Hot105FM.com. And good morning to the election workers trying to get there on time.
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5: Hey, good morning to everyone listening here on Hot 105. I'm 7 News anchor Tavarius Jones, and here's what's making headlines on this Tuesday morning, August 4th. Starting out in Broward, where there's an investigation underway after a body was found in a canal in Dania Beach. Deputies say they got a call late Monday morning after someone reported seeing a body floating in the canal along the 1400 block of Northwest A Street. A BSO Marine unit would arrive to pull the body out. Details are limited now, but investigators only report it was an adult who was found. The investigation continues. And now to Miami-Dade, where it was a close call for some homeowners. Lightning hitting a tree behind a home Monday afternoon in southwest Miami-Dade. The strike causing a palm tree frond to fall and set a gazebo on fire, destroying some furniture. Firefighters put out the flames, keeping them from spreading to the home. Also in Dade, crews were gaining the upper hand on a brush fire in the Everglades. Federal officials say the fire in the Everglades National Park, just south of Tamiami Trail, is 75% contained as of Monday night. It broke out Sunday after a lightning strike. 815 acres have burned so far. No injuries are being reported. I'm Tavarius Jones. That's your 7 News update here on the Ricky Smiley Morning Show on Hot 105. 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
1: 800-208-9930. All right, y'all. Rick's about the morning show. Listen, it just,
2: Ricky.
1: Yeah, go ahead. I'm gonna let y'all. Y'all talk, because my nerves ain't even.
2: His nerves ain't even good either. So this morning, Gary and I rode together.
3: Oh.
2: And I drove Gary.
1: And why is that?
2: All right. My car broke down, and he gave me a ride. But because he didn't know the area, I volunteered to drive. I just said, hey, Gary, you want to drive? I didn't think he would say yes. And he said yes, because it's really dark where I live. And so he felt more comfortable with me driving, getting to the highway. We get on the highway. I'm going 55 miles an hour in the far right-hand lane. Gary is clutching the arm thing. He's telling me, girl, stop. I said, Gary, I'm going 55. Like, at one point, I think I went 59 because the speed limit went up to 60, and he was screaming.
4: What? Excuse me. No, he was not.
5: Okay, and I'm very serious and honest.
1: Okay.
5: First of all, you know my nerves is bad right now. I'm going through whatever I'm going through. Right. But anyway, I let Beyonce drive me because I don't know the area and it was too dark. But Rick, I'm apologizing to y'all. I'm really serious. I'm apologizing to you, Alfreda's.
4: Okay.
5: And I think I did.
6: Well, you don't know what you're apologizing to them for.
1: Yeah, you don't have to apologize.
5: No, I don't apologize because if y'all feel the way I felt this morning, I apologize.
7: Yeah.
5: Huh. I was horrified.
4: Yeah.
5: I was really horrified because I don't know what it was, but I told you, I said, I'm apologizing to everybody. This is how y'all felt the way I felt.
1: Yeah, I just think when it comes to your driving, you might want to have the doctor check your equilibrium because, like, I literally saw you drive, like, with the lane coming in between your two front tires instead of you being in the lane. You driving right in the middle, like, on three times.
7: And then, you don't use...
1: Go ahead.
7: I'm sorry. No, and you don't use turn signals and you don't obey. You don't stop before you make the right turn. You don't
4: and
7: yellow
4: and
7: lights.
4: He got drives like 100 miles per hour. Like 100 miles.
1: Got, so, explain the road rage.
4: Yeah,
1: rage,
4: why
1: though.
4: So
5: and
4: why?
5: You know, and I dealt with it. And Ricky, I promise you, I'm not saying this because we're on the radio. What you told me last week, the way I was driving, the way things were going, I felt bad, and I felt a little road rage again yesterday, but I'm trying to take back after we had this discussion, you know, because people are shooting people and carrying on and stuff.
1: Yeah, I said, Gary, you can't blow at people in Dallas, in Atlanta, in Houston.
5: You have to move. Yeah, you're sitting there.
1: Okay, you got to calm down.
5: Calm down.
6: But why are you about to cry?
5: Because I just feel bad, and I told you I'm just experiencing something right now. So it's going to be all right. I'm going to be okay.
1: That menopause ain't no joke.
0: I know one thing, man. There's one time I seen Gary drive calm, slow, and good is when Diana Ross is playing on the radio. So you're going to have to listen to Diana Ross every time you drive, Gary.
5: Yeah, I'm about to do something.
1: That song by when me, you, and Vita Loca pulled up to the club, you start crying in the car. Yes. About
5: Gladys
1: Knight. Gladys
5: Knight.
1: That song. We was doing karaoke that night. We pulled up in front of the club, and that song by Gladys Knight came on, and he said, we had to stay in the car till you get through crying.
4: Yeah.
5: What song was it? I'm trying to remember.
7: Was it neither one of us?
5: I don't know if it was neither. Yep, because she said, if anyone should ever write my life story, for whatever reason there might be, she said, you'll be there between each line of pain and glory. because you're the best thing that ever happened to me. And, well, and why, it just brought tears to my eyes. And you're making me want to cry now, so let's not do this.
4: Just go. The fact that he's serious, though.

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2: Nope, don't even think about putting that makeup on in the car. I see y'all. Rodney could be talking about you in the next traffic report. Be safe out there, family. Good morning, Rodney. What's going on in those Miami streets?
3: 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A little slow traffic this morning in the West Kendall area of Miami-Dade County. Traffic's getting bit on the shoulder there. This is all lanes now are blocked. All lanes on the Don Shula Expressway northbound between the Florida Turnpike and Killian Parkway. And they are telling me that the traffic is getting around the right shoulder there. So just be patient, and you'll get to your destination perhaps a little bit late. 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
2: Hey, appreciate it, Ronnie. 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
3: Thank you, Ricky. Good morning. And here are your Hot 105 headlines. Medicaid work rules leave homeless people in the cold. This past spring, the federal government finalized regulations requiring millions of people who receive Medicaid benefits to prove they're working, volunteering, or going to school to keep their coverage. The Trump administration's federal work requirements exempt certain groups of people, those with disabilities, those older than 64, pregnant people, and Native Americans, among others. To receive an exemption, anyone without a clear-cut qualification, such as through their age or disability status, who have to prove they're too sick to work. But the Trump administration decided being homeless isn't a medical condition and can't count as an automatic out from having to meet the new requirements. In the year 2023, 55% of patients who receive medical or behavioral health services through one of the nation's roughly 300 healthcare for homeless programs were enrolled in Medicaid. Here in Florida, the state is looking to block undocumented students from attending the state's post-secondary career and technical education programs, often called CTE programs. The Florida Department of Education is developing rules to adopt enrollment requirements that would make CTE programs only available to citizens or students lawfully present in the U.S. It's another step the state is taking to shut out undocumented students from Florida's educational system. Earlier this summer, the state's Board of Education approved a measure that would also prevent undocumented students from attending the state's 28 public colleges. AI, artificial intelligence, is here, and the City of North Miami will host a summit this Thursday. Mayor Alex DeSume.
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3: Your Hot 105 weather, hot and humid today with the high around 92 and afternoon showers expected. Right now, partly cloudy skies and 79 degrees. Those are your Hot 105 headlines.
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4: It's Gary, babe.
6: All right, 6 minutes after the hour, Gary has the tea and the color of the day. Gary, good morning.
7: Good morning, Ricky. Good morning, America. Good morning to you. It's Tuesday, a beautiful neighborhood, and here's what's happening in celebrity news, y'all. Sha'Carri Richardson, everybody's excited and talking about Miss Richardson, y'all. They're saying that she avoided jail time, y'all, after reaching a plea deal in her Florida super speeder case. Now, the Olympic gold medalist changed her original not guilty plea following her January arrest back in Orange County, where authorities said that, y'all, and this, I know that they have to been lying. They said she was driving 104 miles per hour on a state road, 429 near Stony Brook Park.
6: She likes speed. That's why she the champ.
7: Yeah, but what goes 104 miles an hour?
8: Most cars.
7: Really?
9: Oh. Damn near every car on the road.
8: Pretty much.
7: Oh, really? Well, anyway, as part of the agreement, they're saying Richardson, honey, must pay a $500 fine, complete 100 hours of community service, and y'all take an 8-hour driving course, y'all, which, I mean, I think that's not bad at all. They're saying, y'all, that deputies, honey, alleged that Richardson was dangerously, y'all, tailgating other vehicles and moving across lanes to pass drivers before she was stopped. Now, the body camera footage from the traffic stop, y'all, was later released, and I just think they just probably, I don't know, honey.
8: What state was this in?
7: In Florida. Oh. You know, so, I mean, can't you go fast?
6: Well, here's the thing. Here's the thing. She could have died, or she could have killed somebody.
10: That part.
6: And if the 8 hours in the driving course and the community service make you have a little bit of inconvenience so you could save your own life, if not anybody else's, might be good for her. She's young, and they make, you know, and we all young, we make mistakes, and when we get corrected and have to go through the court system and have a judge in your life, you start thinking twice before doing something like that. Because now, remember the other day, somebody driving 100 miles per hour and they killed two people.
7: Yeah.
6: You understand? So that kind of stuff, when it comes to driving, we were just talking about that off the air. Driving is serious, and those cars are dangerous. You'll kill yourself and kill somebody else, and now you messed up for the rest of your life if you don't end up losing your own life in the meantime. You know, she'll be all right.
7: Yeah. Well, bless her spirit and whomever else was involved with this situation. All right,
6: yeah,
7: moving
6: you
7: on.
6: You got to be careful driving, too.
7: Oh, yeah, trust me, I'm definitely working on my
6: driving. I'm
7: just
6: glad that you're conscious of it, though.
7: That's a start. And after, you know, you talked and we talked about it last week. And, it, you know, I listened and it came to my attention. I'm like, well, you know, maybe I do need to be a more courteous driver.
6: Be more courteous. Absolutely. Yeah, let them go. Let them go, because you don't want nobody behind. Let them go. Let them go.
7: But you know, but it's still bothering. I hate it when you're at a crosswalk. Why don't you go?
6: Okay, just let them walk. Got to be patient. Just be patient. Yeah. Take a pill that's like calm you down a little bit, so you can just be patient.
10: Maybe that's your lesson in it, that you need to learn patience.
8: Message.
7: Yeah. But you know what? I asked one of my Christian friends about patience. But could I say, do you ask for patience? And they told me it was something different how you get patience.
6: Yeah, just ask God for patience. He'll help you. He'll carry you through.
7: Exactly. That's what I'm going to do. All right, moving on in other celebrity news, y'all. A$AP Rocky says, y'all, that he is willing to fight Drake, y'all, bare-knuckled. Now, the Harlem Unwrapper made the declaration in a preview, y'all, of his upcoming interview with Jason Lee. Now, he said that he would like to fight Drake bare knuckle, you know, in a celebrity boxing match. But that's kind of mean. That's Rihanna's baby daddy. Supposed something happened to that man, and she got all them babies at home and stuff, and here he want to fight people bare knuckle and what have you. And I just saw an interview with him, and he said he really loves Rihanna, and, you know, she was by his side, like, when his dad died and stuff, and, you know, she was there for him, and it was just interesting, because I would have never thought she would like him. But, you know, they're together now. They got, well, two or three cheering and stuff, so congratulations, you know.
6: So, well, you don't want nobody that can't fight?
7: Well, yeah, but bare knuckle, Ricky, what about a boxing? What you call it? A boxing
6: glove? Yeah, bare knuckle, you got the thumb. And there, nobody had no boxing gloves in elementary school. You had the thumb. Everybody, yeah, we had the thumb. Yeah, thumping, fighting.
8: Oh, throwing them hands.
6: Throw them hands, yeah.
7: Oh, no, honey, we didn't do that.
10: You windmill.
6: You ain't got the, you didn't get to fight in elementary school and middle school.
7: Mm-mm. Well, I mean, not no bare knuckles.
8: Open hand slaps.
7: Yeah, well, you did more like that, just slapping and stuff.
6: Somebody
7: like,
6: slapped like, you?
10: Oh, my God.
7: Yeah, well, yeah.
6: That's why you learn how to run so fast.
7: That's your talk on right.
8: Oh, my goodness.
7: Oh. Yes, sir.
6: Alfred, I don't know if I told you, one day we raced after we got our work, and I, we didn't know that Gary could run that fast. I said, how you learn to run that fast? He said, be a chase on for school every day.
7: Baby, I used to go to elementary school, honey. Miss Franklin, honey. I used to go to Franklin Elementary, baby. That shit would chase you home, honey. And, you know, I used to have to carry my books in my chest, and that's what
6: nobody going to mess with you.
7: Yes, exactly. Nobody taught me how to carry books.
6: Yeah, you want to hold your book like the other little boys.
7: Yeah, man. Yeah,
8: it's just getting worse and worse.
6: Yeah, you know, they weren't familiar with the LGBT community back then.
7: No, it wasn't.
6: You like one of the founders.
7: Okay. And we had our books in our chest, honey, and we ran home. I did not know you have a book.
6: Nobody switching and stuff. You had to learn how to run.
8: Running across the yard looking like a peacock.
7: Yeah, you want to call it, hon. But here I is now. Peacock.
6: You made it, Gary. You made it.
7: Just not a damn Sandy DJ. I know what time it is.
6: What time is it?
7: Yes, honey. Sha-la-la-la came, honey, from the elementary school, running home
8: with the books
7: on the chest. Cologne today, that's one of my favorite colognes. My cologne today is not to call. On the high end, you say not to call, and on the low end, you say beautiful navy blue and bright white.
6: That's a beautiful color. Y'all give it up for Gary with the team. All I got to welcome calls. Y'all get up in our 8669, Ricky, 8669-R-I-C-K-E-Y. Call me now. Ricky Smile, the morning show. Hot 105, today's R&B and old school. Good morning.

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0: Hey, good morning, family. Rodney's going to tell you about our traffic this morning in Miami and surrounding areas.
2: Hey, Ricky, good morning to you. 16 minutes after 7:16 on Hot 105. Tuesday already, and already the fourth day of August 2026. 17 minutes after 7:17 on Hot 105 and busy in Miami-Dade County. We got an accident this morning in the earlier stages of our start of the show. This is down in the Kendall area. This is the Don Shula Expressway northbound between Killian Parkway. We had a little stop-and-go traffic there going back to the Florida Turnpike. Turnpike is still slow there on that approach due to that earlier accident. Also, another accident, 95 northbound, the off-ramp to the 826. That's in the right lane. And then we have slow travel in Homestead, the Florida Turnpike northbound between Biscayne Drive and Alapatta Road. 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Oviedo, also Keenan Williams singing happy birthday to you. Crystal Howell, happy birthday. 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And Pastor Mary Clark is 81 today. 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
0: Good morning. Oh, Lord, it is too early for me. 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

0: Hey, hey, hey. It's Lucky Lisa. I'm calling from the DMV. And I want to shout out to my sons, Ruth and Carlos. Wake up, wake up, wake up, and have a great day today.
1: Hey, this is Nita D coming from the Nasty Natty. Wake up, wake up, wake up. Hey. Love y'all.
2: Good morning. 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Have a good day.
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1: 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And all my people out there, if you're looking for a back-to-school laptop, I got the deals and steals for you coming up next in Techie Tuesday. 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

0: All right, y'all, it's about the morning show. That's Miguel. All I Want Is You, bottom of the hour. It is about that time for Take It Tuesday with the one and only Beyonce Aloysius. What up?
1: Hey, Ricky. Good morning, everybody. Okay, so I am so excited. I don't know if you've seen this. This is Gary's probably favorite thing, the Ninja Smoothie. I know a lot of you have gotten it. You've been thinking about getting it. Well, before you go to the store and get it, there's a new one that's coming out. It's the Ninja Slushie 2. And why is it amazing? Because you get the swirl. You get two flavors swirled together, or you could just have your individual flavor. You know, you got chocolate and vanilla. You got strawberry pineapple. It's amazing.
0: Hell, the problem is you don't use the first one you got.
2: I know.
1: Okay. Right. Man,
0: you forget that you got it. Only time I use it is when I get the kids over, when the kids and grandkids, I put Kool-Aid in it. You know
1: what I'm saying?
0: But then
1: you can
0: you
1: make
0: put it
1: apple
0: up and
1: juice.
0: Forget you got it.
1: Listen, you could do apple juice. You could make the Wendy's Frosties at home. You can do pineapple smooth. You could just throw some orange juice in there and have frozen orange juice in the morning when the kids go to school. It's amazing. You just got to look at all the recipes. It is phenomenal. It's one of my favorite things in the kitchen. But they have a new one, and it can do the blend, and I'm so excited about it. Big shout out to Ninja. They are always doing something amazing. Now, for everybody who's traveling, you know, you're getting ready for the holiday season, or you're just someone who's on the road for work. Well, Microsoft, along with the FBI, is telling people before you connect to free Wi-Fi, especially hotel Wi-Fi, you need to turn on the hotspot on your phone instead, because Russian hackers have created these apps to where they're getting into the Wi-Fi systems. And when you log into the hotel Wi-Fi, what you're doing is you're not actually using the hotel Wi-Fi. You're using a fake page that the scammers have made, and you're logging into their page. And now you are giving them access to your phone, your laptop, and anything that is connected to that Wi-Fi, so they can get your passwords. They can log into your bank. They can wipe everything out. So the safer thing to do, according to the FBI, is turning the hotspot on your phone and then connecting your laptop to your phone versus the free Wi-Fi or the hotel Wi-Fi that has public access to everybody. I know it's a lot. I know sometimes these things are scary, but again, you want to protect yourself as much as possible. And when you have these public Wi-Fi networks, you're really opening up your devices to these scammers, and they can get you. And I've been gotten, and a lot of people on the show have been gotten before as well.
0: How do you know that they have you?
1: When you start getting alerts from your bank account. I was on the phone with somebody the other day in the room, and I got a message from Cash App because somebody had accessed my Cash App account. And that's another thing, two-factor authentication. So, you know, when somebody gets your password, being able to get the password from your phone is a big deal too. So it's easy, all right? So whenever you set up a password, they're going to ask you, do you want to set up two-factor authentication? I can't say that. This is one of those words. Authentication. Thank you so much. You want to set that up because not only do they have to enter your password, they have to have access to your phone. And so they have to put that second number in. So always set that up just as a backup and make sure you're secure. And for all my parents out there getting ready for back to school, you're looking for laptops, right? 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
0: That is, I appreciate it, Beyonce. I thought you was going to say, these and many other blessings asking you. I mean, you just say, amen. All right, y'all.
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0: Look where you're going. You know you're driving crazy out there. All right, Rodney, how's the traffic looking right now?
4: 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This is the off-ramp in the right lane, I-95 northbound, the off-ramp to the 826. And then we also have slow traffic on the Florida Turnpike northbound between Biscayne Drive and Alapata Road down in the Homestead area, and an accident on the shoulder. This is the Don Shula Expressway in the Kendall area of Miami-Dade County between Killian Parkway and Southwest 104th, which is actually the same. 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We're having a five. Happy birthday going out to Crystal Howell. Also, Keena Lynn Williams celebrating birthday. Sharon Godwin, Cassandra. Also, Pastor Mary Clark. All with Hot 105, Ricky and Tavares.
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5: 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I'm 7 News anchor Tavares Jones, and here's what's making headlines on this Tuesday morning, August 4th. Starting out in Broward, where there's an investigation underway after a body was found in a canal in Dania Beach. Deputies say they got a call late Monday morning after someone reported seeing a body floating in

0: On fire, destroying some furniture. Firefighters put out the flames, keeping them from spreading to the home. Also in Dade, crews are gaining the upper hand on a brush fire in the Everglades. Federal officials say the fire in the Everglades National Park, just south of Tamiami Trail, is 75% contained as of Monday night. It broke out Sunday after a lightning strike. 815 acres have burned so far. No injuries are being reported. I'm Tavares Jones. That's your 7 News update here on the Ricky Smalley Morning Show on Hot 105. 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

0: Checking the wrong mix going down with y'all lying on the one, the two. What up, big dog?
1: I'm good, man. You're done just turning up bright and early in the morning, man. And of course, hit me up on the gram at J-A-H Lions.
0: J-A-H Lions Sound. Appreciate you, big dog.
1: My pleasure, man. You're done, though.
0: Yes, sir. All right, Black Tony, what's up?
2: What's up? I'm on my way, side. I'm a beater. I had to stop by the barn, by the bail barn. I'm just now. As soon as the man get here, he said he. I called him on the phone. He said he'll be back here in a few minutes. He said he'll be back here as soon as I get him that money so he can get my folks out of jail. I'll be there, shout. I'll be there because I had a lot of drama last night, yesterday at the house. A lot of drama, shout. A lot of drama. You must change your number. I text you like 6 times, boy. You ain't hit me back now time, boy. I'm talking about not now time, twin. I'm like, what's up, shout? I text you. I text you, I said, hey, Rick,
0: he
2: what's up?
0: All I said, twin.
2: No, I read it. I
0: know that first one.
2: I said twin.
0: All caps, twin.
2: Yeah, I said twin. Exclamation. I said, what's up, twin? Where you at, twin? I said, where you at, son? And then the next text, hey, Rick, hit me back. Then the next text, hey, Rick, I'm trying to reach you. And the next text, hey, Rick, what's up? And the next text, Rick, please call me back. The next text, Rick, I don't think I'm going to make it to work in the morning. And not now time. I'm talking about, but not now time. I get a text back, shawty. So now what you got to say for yourself?
0: What you mean, bro? You text me. Read the text before those texts. Read those.
2: Hey, Rick, this Black Tony. Then the next text. Hey, Rick, this Black Tony, what work with you? Next text. Hey, Rick, I've been trying to reach you since yesterday. Then the next text. Hey, Rick, why you acting funny?
0: All right, now read the text before those texts.
2: Okay, I'm going to go back. Let me scroll back. Hey, Rick, what's Rock T number? Hey, Rick, what's Alfredo number? Hey, Rick, why you doing me like this? Hold on, you want me to keep reading more texts?
0: Go back, read the text before.
2: Okay, let me scroll back a little bit. Let me scroll back a little bit further. Hey, Rick, I'm trying to holler at me. Hold on. Hey, Rick, my phone's gonna get cut off. Text me back. Hurry up before they cut me off. Next one. Hey, Rick, they done cut my phone off. I can't do nothing but text. If you try to call me, it ain't gonna work.
0: Now send me a picture of the picture. Tell Rock T them the picture that you put in between those texts.
2: The picture?
0: Yeah. You at the phone company.
2: Oh, yeah. Hey, Rick, this me at the Sprint store. But it's not T-Mobile store. Hey, Rick, this me waiting on the Uber.
3: The what?
2: It was just, I saw the picture of me standing in front of T-Mobile Sprint store waiting on the Uber.
0: Right.
2: And he ain't take me back now time, Alfredo. So who fault it is right now that I'm not there and he don't know what's going on? Who fault it is?
0: Why you flipping the beat on Black Tony?
3: Fault.
2: Cause you irresponsible. You should have hit me, text me back. When your employee texts you, you to text me back, son.
0: What do you think?
4: Yeah, man. So Tony, you got to pay attention to patterns and realize that you ain't gonna get no return text, bro.
2: Okay, we're out. I tell you what, hold on a minute. Don't hang up. Hold on.
0: Yeah. All right, hold on a second. Traffic is coming your way with Rodney.
5: Hey, thank you very much. Good morning, Ricky. How you doing? 7:53 on Hot 105 and live from the Hot 105 Traffic Studio and University Dodge, home of the No Bull Deal, UniversityDodge.com. We got an accident this morning in the right lane, 95 northbound, the off-ramp to the Palmetto Expressway there at exit 12B. And it got a disabled vehicle in the center lane. Be careful on this approach. This is the Palmetto 826 southbound at Northwest 122nd Street. A little stop-and-go traffic going back to 67 found over in the Hialeah Miami Lakes area. Down south, we have an accident on the Kendall area. This is the Southwest Dade County to Don Shula northbound at Killian Parkway. 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
5: Thank you, Ricky. Good morning. And here are your Hot 105 headlines. Critics say Florida's property tax amendment sounds more like a campaign material than ballot language, and a judge will decide whether voters are getting a fair description of this measure. Groups including the powerful Florida Sheriff's Association is the latest group to criticize the November ballot measure to roll back property taxes, joining opposition from law enforcement and first responder organizations. Yesterday, the Professional Association of Sheriffs, the state's 66 elected sheriffs, said it was significantly concerned with the measure, which potentially allows Tallahassee to control your local budgets, create longer law enforcement response times, limits community abilities to provide road repair and stormwater removal. Governor Ron DeSantis had prodded lawmakers to eliminate property taxes on primary homes and is already opposed by other law enforcement organizations, including the Fraternal Order of Police, the Florida Professional Firefighters Union, and the Florida Fire Chiefs Association. It is early voting in Miami-Dade County now through August the 16th at 23 locations throughout the county, and the South Dade branch of the NAACP is pushing for voters and congregations to participate. President Minister Harold Ford.
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5: That is early voting in Miami-Dade County, Broward and Palm Beach County. Early voting starts August the 8th. And a health alert, people across Miami-Dade County should take precautions to avoid mosquito bites following a confirmed locally acquired case of dengue fever, according to the Florida Department of Health. Symptoms of dengue appear within 14 days of a bite from an infected mosquito and can be flu-like symptoms, severe muscle aches, and joint pain, and sometimes a rash. People should protect themselves with insect repellent, empty anything that could hold water to stop mosquito breeding, and keep them outside by using window screens and air conditioning. Your Hot 5 weather, hot and humid today with chance of afternoon showers, high around 92. Right now, mostly cloudy skies and 80 degrees. 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
5: Hot 105 with us from the city of North Miami Beach. We have the Chief of Police, Juan Pinillos. How are you?
10: Good morning. I'm doing very well, very well. Glad to hear from you.
5: Likewise, tonight, a big event.
10: It sure is. National Night Out. You know, we do this every single year across the country. And from 5 p.m. to 8 p.m., we're having our National Night Out here in the city of North Miami Beach. This will be at 17050 Northeast 19th Avenue. It's dead smack in front of City Hall and our police department on 19th Avenue. And we're inviting all of our residents, community members, stakeholders, business owners, everyone to come on out, have a great time, you know, engage with our police department, engage with city employees. It's a good time to build partnerships and trust. We have a lot of fun activities for everyone planned for the night. We have food, games, music, free haircuts, school supplies, giveaways. And it's a good time for the community members to really see what we do here at the police department and learn about all the programs that we have to offer. Free event. Everyone is welcome. Kids, adults, we'd love to have them.
5: In addition to the school supplies, also resources for parents.
10: So for the parent programs that are designed for the parents that we can get their kids involved, PAL program for our police department that's very beneficial for our children, our Explorers program. We have the Commission of Status of Women that'll be out there as well. We'll be giving away school supplies, free haircut, canine demonstrations, motors demonstrations from our police department. So it'll be a good time for everyone. Follow us on our social media. It's on Instagram, Facebook. City of North Miami Beach also has it posted there and everything posted online.
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10: If you have not had a chance to engage with our police department and our city, this is the greatest opportunity for you to do so. 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It's very important that you come out and just engage with us. It's National Night Out.
5: 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Chief of Police, Juan Pinillos, thank you.
10: Anytime. 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
18: 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Even if it's stainless steel and makes crushed ice, me and my said it was an ice box, so that's what it is. Extension cord, that's the drop cord. And it's permanently running across the floor like a tripwire from the 90s. Tissue, that's Kleenex, even if it's the gas station brand that feels like sandpaper and regret. Slippers, there's a house shoes. You don't wear them outside unless you're checking the mail, walking the dog, or talking to your neighbor. Dish towel, that's a rag. Right. It's also a pot holder, a fly swatter, a Band-Aid, or whatever else you need in a moment of crisis. Any soft drink is a Coke. What kind of Coke you want? Orange. It ain't a brand, it's a lifestyle.
19: Yes, all that.
0: All right, Louisville, Kentucky, man. Hey, welcome back to the family, man. We are so happy to be back on the Bills' number one R&B station, Magic 101.3. Gary got the tea in the cooler today. Up next, Rick's About the Morning Show.

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7: All right, 5 minutes after the hour, Gary has the tea and the cologne of the day. What up, Gary?
8: Good morning, Ricky. Good morning, America. Good morning to you. It's Tuesday, a beautiful, beautiful day in the neighborhood. And here's what's happening in celebrity news. Ricky, they're saying, y'all, that rumors are spreading faster than free food at the office. Because it's being reported that Shamia Morton from Real Housewives of Atlanta is keeping her spot on the Real Housewives of Atlanta. And they're saying Nene Leakes is not joining her, according to Andy Cohen. Now, they're saying Cohen directly denied both casting rumors after claims about Shamia's alleged y'all firing and Nene's possible return began circulating online. He said, quote, and I read all these. He said, there are a lot of casting rumors online which came out over the weekend. He said, I'm going to tell you that they're not true. Now, that's the Bravo executive producer said during a live video. Now, Cohen also told fans, y'all, that the current Atlanta lineup offers the clearest preview, y'all, of what Bravo has planned. And, you know, it's being reported, y'all, because they were saying, oh, they all losing their job. Honey, they said Shamia losing her job. And Andy also said, and I'm going to tell you that if you want a preview of next season of Atlanta, look at this cast. He said, this is the group, guys. He said, he mean they love that group. He said, and, you know, they're very happy to say that. This is what it is. The cast includes Shamia, Portia Williams, Phaedra Parks, Drew Sidora, Kelly Farrell, and Angela Oakley. Now, he said Nene's name has remained tied to the series even after her legal conflict with Bravo and Cohen. Now, they said at that point, she accused the executive of racism and threatened legal action, and she later expressed a willingness, y'all, to repair their relationship, leaving some fans hopeful that the original Atlanta star might eventually return. Quote Andy Cohen. Now, and I've been reading a lot of stuff. I put a call out to Shamia to see if she had to say anything about this, and I haven't heard back from her, but I'm sure she's going to get back with me. But it's just a mess, though. I mean, you know, and because I watched the whole season, and the reunion comes on Sunday, but it's just a sad situation. I feel bad for Shamia. I like Shamia. I like all the girls on the show because I've worked with all of them in some capacity. But I think they treated Shamia real bad. That's my thought, because and I feel also
9: I have to agree with that.
8: You know, I just feel it's like they ganged up on them. And I'm gonna say this, because she damn was the richest one on the show, and all these other girls, honey, ain't got no money.
9: Don't have
8: the money like her. So y'all gonna all attack her and stuff because of her wealth. Well, honey, she cannot help it if that's how she married. If y'all marry a little bit better, you would have some too.
5: Better get your weight up. Better get your weight up.
8: Yeah, well, honey, you got to get something up. Yes. But, honey, and I mean, they ganged up on that girl. And Shamia, you know, she, I mean, it's like she did.
9: So you really, you watch it every week, girl?
8: Honey, I watch it every Sunday. That's my.
9: And you really feel like they, I don't watch it at all, but you feel like they ganged, because Shamia's like personal friend
8: yes.
9: to me. And she's on the morning show a lot, she feels in, you know, when somebody's out. And we always happy to have her.
8: Yes. But she,
9: what they do to gang up on her? What make you say?
8: Yeah, you know how people, what people do, honey, because you know, when the girls, honey, and that goes all across the board, honey. If you have less or whatever and stuff, and somebody else have more, and you know, honey, you like, and then they just, you know, get all together and they just talk about her and do her bad, which she tries to help, you know, the girls. And I'm sure Shamia is not an angel, but damn it, she ain't the one that needs to be attacked the way they attack her and stuff like that. She tried to help them all and do stuff with them and stuff, and they just. It just do her bad. And yes, she has some friendships that, you know, kind of parted or what have you and stuff like that. We going to pray on that. But
9: what you think happened between that? Because Portia's our friend, too.
8: Exactly.
9: They were friends. And what happened? Why are they not friends anymore? What happened for them to become not friends?
8: It was just so much. I can't really say particularly what happened, but I know from what I've seen.
9: What you think happened?
8: Well, my thing is for what I think happened. Well, it's just too, Ricky. If I just really go into detail what I think happened, honey, there's gonna be a bomb in Gilead. But anyway, it was a lot that went down, you know, on the show and stuff.
2: Let me just ask this: does it have to do with a man?
8: No, hell
2: okay.
8: No.
2: Okay, just want to make. I just asking.
8: Yeah, no, it don't have to do with no man. Okay. But maybe one had a rich man and one had a supposed to be rich one.
2: Oh.
8: But and you know those things when those coins start flowing and running out, honey, you know we start. Flipping the script.
2: Listen, if it's me, I want to be friends with the rich friend because her husband going to have other rich friends. I mean, if that's what it's about. You know what I mean?
8: Could be. Not so much about it. I could be along those lines. But they, I mean, it's just... First of all, these shows are good shows. I love the shows. I mean, I know Ricky, they make you nervous and what have you. But my thing is sometimes you get a little bit... They get a little bit too deep and personal. And it's just crazy because I used to tell them all when they used to come on the show on this show. I'm like, listen here, girl, if I was you, I would say, listen, Tamika. I'm just calling out some names because I don't call no particular name. Look, Tamika, girl, we put to film this scene, honey, in 10 minutes. When we get through filming, honey, and on the scene, I'm going to curse you out. But once we get through, girl, let's go shopping.
2: Right.
8: But these girls didn't know how to do that.
2: Yeah.
8: They took that stuff serious.
2: Yeah.
8: They took it very serious and very personal, and they just couldn't get to that point, you know? Mm-hmm. And that's when everybody started hate each other and stuff like that or whatever. But, but on the other point, I wouldn't want to lose that job as well neither, because they get good money.
9: Yeah, because if they don't produce drama, they kick them off the show, right?
8: And that's what they need to learn how to, like I said, need to play it out. Girl, I'm going to curse you out, girl, but honey, we're going to get this damn check and go on shopping or do whatever. At the end of it, we're going to still be friends. But it don't work that way with some of them. They just start hating each other and what have you, and there it goes. But, wow. I mean, it's very interesting.
9: Yeah,
8: and,
9: when we had our reality show, when they told us to start doing all that, we were like, y'all can cancel that.
8: No, sir.
9: We're not throwing wine.
8: I loved when you had the Ricky Smiley show, honey. We did our scenes, honey, in 30 damn minutes, and we was good.
9: Yeah, I'm not finna do all that. Don't bring all that energy over here and negativity. I got kids on the show. This is going to be the Cosby version. So if you need drama and fighting and all that kind of stuff, then you can just cancel the show. And you know what they did? Cancel the show.
3: They said, all right.
2: Why wouldn't you just want to show friendship and positivity, like friendship between women and families, like a good fatherhood, family? Right. I don't get that.
9: But I can understand you got to have conflict resolution, though. You can have conflict, but you have to have resolution.
2: Right.
9: What is the message in this? And that's what I was trying to present. Mm. And they like, no, we want drama. We want toxic or whatever, because somebody had came over from... I think Love and Hip Hop or something. Mm-hmm. And I'm like, nah, bro, we not doing none of that ever.
8: Yeah.
9: You know what I'm saying? Because that's why it's important to get to become an executive producer so you have some say in that stuff. And I just wasn't allowing it. So
8: and you definitely did.
9: Just, same thing with the podcast. It's just going to be some clicks I'm not going to get. All clicks ain't good clicks. Money ain't good money. I'm not going to sit up there with a guest and ask them questions to make them uncomfortable, make them feel bad, won't leave my studio feeling bad every time they see me or think of me, just to embarrass them and make them feel bad just when I can get some clicks.
8: Exactly, honey. But all that they said,
9: they just not going to watch it.
8: They're not going to watch it, but they're going to do this. They're going to sha-la-la.
2: Sha-la-la.
8: Sha-la-la-la-la. Yes, honey. Sha-la-la-la-la. Baby, the Kahlua today is one of my favorite Kahluas. My Kahlua today is Nautica. On the high end, you say Nautica, and on the low end, you say beautiful navy blue and bright white. That's your Kahlua for today.
9: That's a beautiful Kahlua. Y'all give it up for Gary with the team.
8: Yes, sir.
9: All right, y'all, this morning, man, we need to settle a debate. Would you be okay if your husband's wife, would you be okay if your husband, wife, or significant other had a best friend of the opposite sex. Now, some people say it's all about trust. Others say it's asking for trouble. Get out of us. I want to know what you think. 866-9-R-I-C-K-E-Y. And let us know what you think. Can your partner have a best friend of the opposite sex? 866-9-R-I-C-K-E-Y. 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

0: watch all the One Voice Cruise 2026 is selling October the 26th through November the 1st, man. And I'm going to be your host. That's right. And the Rick Savannah Morning Show is broadcasting live. And we got the Brat, T.I., Rick Ross, Keith Sweat, and more. We're going to all be performing, man. 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
0: Good morning, Rodney. What's going on in those Lauderdale streets?
6: 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I think this is the first reported one of the morning. This is a Highland Beach Boulevard eastbound at Southwest 40th. That's over in the right lane. Other than that, looking pretty good. Even in Miami-Dade, kind of got a little stop-and-go traffic this morning in Homestead on the Florida Turnpike. Kind of usual northbound between Alapata Road and Biscayne Drive, as well as 95 Express and Broward County stop and go traffic. This is northbound between the express lanes at Davie Boulevard up to Sunrise Boulevard. 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The South Carolina State the Bulldogs take on the Florida A&M Rattlers Sunday, August the 6th. 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Happy birthday going out to Robert Butler celebrating a birthday. Taylor Jones, happy birthday. Gloria Westbrook, Gloria, happy birthday to also Pastor Mae Clark. It's 81 today in South Miami-Dade County down in Florida City. Cassandra, who listens in Birmingham, Alabama. Cassandra, happy birthday. Crystal Howell, happy birthday to you. Also, Keisha Williams celebrating a birthday up in the Orlando area. And Sharon Gowan, also up in Central Florida.
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9: All right, y'all. 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Listen, let's settle a debate that's been breaking up some relationships. Is it okay for your husband, wife, boyfriend, or girlfriend to have a best friend of the opposite sex?
10: Yeah, Ricky, some people say it shouldn't matter. If you trust your partner, a friendship is a friendship, and your partner shouldn't have to give up somebody who's been in their life for years. And forcing somebody to cut ties with a longtime friend could be seen as controlling and a major red flag. But for other people, they think a best friend of the opposite sex can create emotional boundaries that get blurry. Some say sharing your deepest secrets and daily updates with a friend of the opposite sex can mimic an emotional affair. And some people just flat out don't think men and women can have a platonic relationship.
9: So we want to hear from you. Are you okay with your partner having a best friend of the opposite sex? Why or why not? Gary, I'm going to wait.
11: Yeah, man, do him last.
9: I'm going to wait.
11: We already know the answer for that.
9: Let's start with you, Rock T.
11: Man, so Crystal, she has a lot of guy friends, and she always has. But when we got really serious, she set them boundaries and told the guy friends, look, we still cool, but now I'm about to have a husband. Right. So she set the boundaries. So it was respect. And I have a couple female friends as well. We did the same thing, so we didn't want to cross that. We didn't want to make them lines blurry.
10: Right.
9: Right, yeah. Right. Alfreda's?
10: Same. But, I have male friends. You know, I work with guys. If you call me and say, Frieda, let's go have lunch, we go have lunch. You know what I mean? It's different. Right. But, however, my husband cannot have any female friends because guys are different. Absolutely.
9: What you mean?
10: He cannot. I wish she better weigh 500 pounds and have no teeth. No, sir.
11: Honestly, that's my same setup. My wife has lifelong friends that are guys that are cool. Some I know. Most all of them I know because we've been together so long.
9: Right.
11: But I'm not allowed to have female friends.
10: Absolutely not. They're going to be trying to
11: outside of this room. No. Outside. Well, let's not get into that. But outside of this room, you know, that's it.
10: Listen, we can't even have attractive house cleaners. Like, no, I have to dance, but no. You better have a mustache.
9: You don't lie on that one. boy. I got some.
10: See, that's what I'm talking about. Look at Arnold Schwarzenegger.
9: Said
10: I'm had a whole baby with.
9: All the things she got to do is just dust.
10: See, that's and that is why. Ooh. That right there, no sir.
9: When I be playing the color purple, when she be him.
10: See, and there you have it.
9: Gary.
12: Now, my friend cannot have any male friends, but he can have female friends.
10: Okay. See?
12: Yeah, because you can't have no queen
9: but
12: friends.
9: But why? You don't trust him? You don't trust him?
12: Show
9: why don't. You don't trust him?
12: Mm-mm, I don't trust queens.
9: Mm. Oh, wait, why you don't trust queens?
12: Because I know how sisters are.
9: Oh. What? What you mean?
12: I know how the girls are. Yeah.
9: So you know how they are. So you think you said
12: Stephanie Mills wrote the song.
9: Huh?
12: Stephanie Mills wrote the song.
9: So you're saying members of the some of your fraternity sisters and your sorority brothers different.
10: What about you, Gary? What does that say about you?
12: What you mean what it says about
10: Are
12: me?
10: You
12: I
10: not
12: can be
10: truthful?
12: Friends with everybody.
10: Oh.
12: Yes, I'm very truthful, but I just don't trust you. So that means no. You cannot have any male friends.
9: So, his best friend can't be Miss Marcus.
12: Right. No, because I don't trust those girls, honey. When you go to the bathroom, like they say, girl, how your friend used to say, Ricky, keep clapping, honey.
9: I can see your hands.
12: I can see your hands.
10: I'm with it, Gary.
9: I have a best friend. I have a female best friend and a very respectful relationship that I absolutely love and adore. And a good listening ear, a big support system. And whoever I'm with just gonna have to know that or whatever, and it ain't just gonna have to trust me, cause you know what I'm saying. I think you can still have that friendship, but you introduce them to your woman, and make sure that they have a relationship. Everything ain't like it ain't like that with everybody.
11: Yeah.
9: There are really some good people out here, some good trustworthy people out here. With no motives or whatever. So let's go to the phones. 866-9-RICKY. Good morning.
13: Toya from South Carolina. And yes, I don't
0: see that's a problem in any way. I trust him. He trusts me. It's not, we're grown. You know, do what you say you're going to do. Be who you say you are. And that's just that.
1: You ever heard that song by Johnny Taylor, Too Close for Comfort? No.
3: 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I believe that if my wife had a best friend, she definitely would be able to do so. Love is, based on trust. And if you can't trust the person that you're with, I don't see why you are with them.
4: I believe that you should not, because if you have a friend, you like your friend, or you wouldn't be friends with them. So you're going to like this person, and that can lead to something else. We don't just hang around people that we dislike. So if you are spending time with someone of the opposite sex, you like them, and like can become love.
5: Hi, yes, I'm calling from Flint, Michigan, and personally, I think me, like myself and my husband, we've been married for 10 years, so the answer to that is no, just based on the fact that I think that myself and my husband we're very attractive people, and I think attractive people should not have, like, best friends of the opposite sex, but I do have a friend who, her husband has a friend that is of the opposite sex, and she's okay with it, but that friend, that said friend, is not very attractive.
10: See? That's what I'm saying. Well, as long as she got a mustache, then we're good.
9: Well, I bonded this girl out of jail. Mm-hmm. She looked like Meg Thee Stallion, but she just come over here and dust once a week. I don't know why she had got locked up.
10: Okay.
11: She wears, mm-hmm. She got stiletto heels on when she dusting dog.
9: The first day.
10: Oh my gosh.
9: The first day, I told her she didn't have to do all that.
10: What?
9: But she just come out here and dust, and she got here for about 3 or 4 hours.
10: No vacuuming, just dust.
9: Yeah, she got the little thing, just dust around. Because I got this little living room set I had got off got from Potty Reborn.
10: Yeah.
9: And stuff, and it get dusty real quick. She just cut my hand dust.
10: That's
9: or whatever.
10: Awful.
9: I just found her online, found her her profile picture on, not a profile picture, what you call it, mug shot when you go to jail.
10: Mug shot.
9: I went down there and asked Sheriff Petway, what was the our sheriff in Jefferson County, what was her bond? I'm going to bond her out, but they said she had to have a job. So she just come over here and dust it. I mean, we don't do nothing. I don't touch her or whatever, but she just come over here and just dust.
10: Ricky, this is awful. Sir.
9: And she bow-legged. And
10: sir.
9: She's about a good 5'11".
10: Okay,
11: God, dust her.
9: And she just dust.
10: Okay.
9: But we don't do nothing. I don't touch her. I don't know why she got locked up. Or if she had a $5,000 bond, and I don't have to pay a percent of that to get her out.
10: So, listen, if you are you okay with your partner having a best friend of the opposite sex? If so, where do you draw the line? Call us now, 866-9-RICKY. We're arguing.
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13: Thank you very much. Good morning to you, Ricky, live from the 105 Traffic Studio, University Dodge, home of the No Bull Deal, UniversityDodge.com. 8:35, 25 minutes away from 9 a.m. on this Tuesday morning, this fourth day of August 2026. Got an accident this morning in Hallandale Beach. This is eastbound at Southwest 40th Avenue, and with a little stop-and-go traffic in Broward County. This is 95 Express Lane, northbound between Express Lane entrance and Davie Boulevard up to Sunrise Boulevard. In Miami-Dade County, slow travel, 95 southbound. This is at 95th down to the flyover in State Road 112, and also slow this morning on the Florida Turnpike extension between Biscayne Drive and Alapata Road in Homestead. That's a look at traffic. We're Hot 105. Happy birthday going out to Cassandra. Also, Crystal Howell celebrating a birthday. Keena Lynn Williams, Sharon Godwin, Gloria Westbrook. Also, Keller Jones and Robert Butler celebrating birthday, and Pastor Mary Clark. 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
9: People are acting like fools driving in Miami right now, especially on 95. Here's 7 News with our top local stories. 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
14: Hey, good morning to everyone listening here on Hot 105. I'm 7 News anchor Tavares Jones, and here's what's making headlines on this Tuesday morning, August 4th. Starting out in Broward, where there's an investigation underway after a body was found in a canal in Dania Beach. Deputies say they got a call late Monday morning after someone reported seeing a body floating in the canal along the 1400 block of Northwest A Street. A BSO Marine unit would arrive to pull the body out. Details are limited now, but investigators only report it was an adult who was found. The investigation continues.
15: And now to Miami-Dade, where it was a close call for some homeowners. Lightning hitting a tree behind a home Monday afternoon in southwest Miami-Dade. The strike causing a palm tree frond to fall and set a gazebo on fire, destroying some furniture. Firefighters put out the flames, keeping them from spreading to the home. Also in Dade, crews were gaining the upper hand on a brush fire in the Everglades. Federal officials say the fire in the Everglades National Park, just south of Tam Miami Trail, is 75% contained as of Monday night. It broke out Sunday after a lightning strike. 815 acres have burned so far. No injuries are being reported. I'm Tavares Jones. That's your 7 News update here on the Ricky Smiley Morning Show on Hot 105. 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

0: significant other had a best friend of the opposite sex? 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All right, hell, we're going to be talking about more of that up next. 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All right, let's go to the phone right quick. Good morning.
1: Veronica from Indianapolis, and yes, they can be best friends. Daggone it.
2: Caller from Cleveland, Ohio. Yes, I do. I think it's always good to have a friend of the opposite sex to be your best friend.
3: I'm calling from Indiana, and I believe, yes, if they were friends prior to you guys becoming partners.
4: How do I feel about it? I think I can't say it's really a true issue, but it's, at the end of the day, it's all about trust. Because why exactly can the opposite sex not really be a best friend?
5: Calling from Cleveland, Ohio, and yes, I believe that your significant other can have a best friend the opposite sex.
6: This is Tanya calling from Durham. I mean, he could have a friend of the opposite sex if they were friends for a long time, maybe before we even met. And if I know her and we have a relationship as well, then that's fine.
7: No, this is Chris out of Houston, Texas. No, really, absolutely no. Only way she can have a male friend as a best friend if he's gay or whatever. I don't mean nothing about that. I love the gay community. Ain't got nothing against him. But I don't want no man being my wife's best friend because he lying to do anything and she lying to do anything.
8: Good morning. My name is Dee. I'm calling from Tuscaloosa, Alabama. And no, I'm not comfortable with my partner having a friend of the opposite sex because I've experienced that before. And it's always the female is flirtatious.
9: Yes, I'm fine with it. It doesn't bother me at all. And the reason being is people are going to do what they want to do. It doesn't matter how the person looks. People are going to do what they want to do.
0: No, I understand. Hey, D from Tuscaloosa, I got broke up with in the late 90s, like 98, when I was working for 95.7 Jams. You know, because man, I had a female best friend and we went for a walk. And my girl going to ask me, talking about some, well, how y'all went for a walk? And one of her legs is shorter than the other one. I said she was walking on the curb. What you about to say, Alfredo?
10: No, I wasn't going to say anything. Just nothing. I just wasn't going to say anything. Nothing important.
0: You about to say what, Alfredo?
10: Nothing important. Nothing, just not even nothing.
0: What's so wrong, Gary?
11: Yes, sir.
12: Please.
11: Yes, sir.
10: But let me tell you something. I think I figured this out. I think about my husband. He didn't have no female friends when we met because all his female friends, guess what? Turned into more than female friends. That's why I know he can't have no female friends.
12: Well, the best friend has a role to play in this, right? They got a respect role. They got to make the significant other feel comfortable to be your best friend.
10: But if it's a friend you slept with before, that's not a friend.
11: But what if your friend is of one race and you're of the other? Can that,
10: Garrett, why you always bring race into it? Oh. Why? Why?
11: I don't know. That's just something I thought
10: I know
11: about.
10: What you're doing. And you can stop it.
11: Okay.
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0: Good morning, Miami-Dade, Broward, and Rodney. How's it looking in those streets?
14: 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Got an accident in the Golden Glades Interchange in Miami-Dade County, 95 southbound. This is the express ramp there. This is a little stop-and-go traffic in the two left lanes going back to Ives Dairy Road. And we also have a little stop-and-go traffic on the other end of the county down in Homestead on the Florida Turnpike between Biscayne Drive and Alapatter. And also an accident Broward County this morning, the right lane, Hallandale Beach Boulevard going eastbound at Southwest 40th Avenue on slow travel 95 Express. This is northbound between the express lanes and St. Davy and Sunrise Boulevard. I'm going to find traffic sponsored by Mothers Against Drunk Driving for victims of drunk and drug driving. 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
14: Good morning, and here are your Hot 5 headlines. Under the state's Live Local Act, more changes could be coming to the Fort Lauderdale skyline. Fort Lauderdale's old Winn-Dixie Plaza off the 17th Street Causeway could see a dramatic transformation 3 new residential towers with 765 apartments built under the Live Local Act. The $725 million Taracy project calls for two 36-story condo towers that would stand 400 feet high, and a third 19-story tower would stand at 200 feet high and would be devoted to workforce housing in keeping with the sweeping Live Local initiative designed to address Florida's affordable housing crisis. Imagine affordable housing right near Fort Lauderdale's beach. You may be entitled to wipe out or cancel your federal student loan from Kaplan College or Kaplan University by applying for Borrow Defense to repay the program. If Kaplan misled or broke the law regarding your job placement, grades, or costs, you can file a formal claim to discharge federal loans. It's called the Borrowers to Defense Repayment, and this also includes specific programs such as the Medical Assistant and Medical Billing Program. 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
14: 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Your How to Fight weather, hot and humid today with a high around 92, and yes, afternoon showers. Right now, we have mostly cloudy skies and 81 degrees. Those are your How to Fight headlines.
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14: Top of the 5 to the city of North Miami, we have the mayor, Dr. Alec Desume, chair of the Community Redevelopment Agency, the CRA, and you're presenting an artificial intelligence and marketing summit.
21: That's right. I'm excited to announce we have the AI and Marketing Summit August 6th from 10 a.m. to 2 p.m. at the Joe Celestine Center, 1525 Northwest, 135th Street in North Miami.
14: AI is here. It impacts everything from grocery store to laundromat, car detailers, even the tire shop, restaurant, bar, and beauty shops.
21: Rodney, as you know, the purpose of this summit is simple. Artificial intelligence, which is AI, is changing our lives really and the way we do business. Too often in our community, we have businesses and folks who are left behind on the mark. So this event is for business, local businesses, entrepreneurs, nonprofit professionals, and all other professionals who are interested and want to learn a little bit more about AI and use AI to not only to help them work smarter, but to make sure that they are keeping up with the pace of what's going on.
14: This summit is Thursday between what hours?
21: The hours are from 10 a.m. until 2 p.m. Breakfast and lunch will be provided at the Joe Celestine Center. Registration would not be at the door, so we are asking everyone to register in advance. 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For more information, they could call the North Miami CRA at 305-895-9839. 305-895-9839. 305-895-9839, or they call the mayor's office, my office, at 305-895-9818, 305-895-9818. 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We want to make sure we are included and we at least know how we could use these tools. It's all inclusive, and businesses, anyone who's interested in technology, this is where you want to be on August the 6th. 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
14: The mayor of North Miami, Dr. Alex Dosame, thank you so much for putting on a wonderful event.
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2: All right, y'all, we still talking about it, man. Y'all hit us up, man. Y'all blowing this, my phone up, talking about these doggone having a friendship of someone of the opposite sex. And Alfreda said that she going to have a what'd you say, a mustache and what else?
1: Got to be real big, mustache, no teeth.
2: Oh, my God.
1: Bald-headed, scallywag. I'm just saying.
2: You got no hair in the bag. Yep. Chilled up. All that.
1: All that.
2: Something got to be wrong with him. I missed that damn. I wish you should put that in the mix. What you talking about? Breath like some thunder. What you looking at? I don't want your phone number.
3: Oh, yeah.

0: I'm a Ja Lion on the ones and twos, Nick, that'll stay in your head all day. What you got coming up, Alfredas?
1: Well, Ricky, the Tuskegee dress code debate is heating up, and the students at Tuskegee have entered the chat. 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

0: Morning Show. Hey, listen, last week we talked about the new dress code at Tuskegee University. The school will now prohibit students from wearing things like bonnets, do-rags, house shoes, and revealing clothes in the classrooms, in the cafeteria, and in official settings. The university president, Dr. Mark Brown, says that the new guidelines will help the students prepare for professional environments after graduation. But the students at the university have now entered the chat. Now, you want to talk about a dress code? Women you want to talk about a dress code when we're in a whole housing crisis? They say instead of worrying about bonnets, the schools should be prioritizing their housing and financial problems. Junior class president Aaliyah Purnell says the students have recently dealt with bats in their dorms. And some freshmen were even previously placed off campus in off-campus hotels because of their housing issues. Do the students have a point? Should the university be more focused on issues like housing than a dress code? Or my thing is, why not both?
1: Why not both?
0: The students are not wrong. Or whatever, but if you got to stay in a hotel, just make sure you don't have no damn bonnet on when you get to campus to go to your class.
1: Mm-hmm.
0: You know, the one has absolutely nothing to do with the other. You know what I'm saying? And I understand those students are absolutely correct about having bats in the dorm and housing crisis. I think all universities dealing with housing crisis or whatever, they are overbooked or have so many students coming, but they don't have enough spaces in the dorm. I have to deal with that all the time, trying to help nieces and nephews get into the dorms and stuff. I really get that and understand. What are y'all thoughts?
1: I agree with you. They should listen. Just because you're staying in an offshoot hotel, or just because there's other issues with the school, don't make another issue by dressing. You know, like you're at a house, like you just got out of bed, just got out of the shower. Dress for the job you want.
0: Yeah, okay. I'm going to go to class naked because there's a bat up in the hallway on Emory 4.
1: Exactly.
2: Like, come on, man. Like, I know we got a history of HBCUs being underfunded, but, you know, recently there's been a lot of people donating a lot of money to a lot of our HBCUs. I'm not sure if Tuskegee is one of the ones that received some of these funds, but when our HBCUs receive these millions and millions of dollars of donations, do you think some of it is being mismanaged?
0: I'm not sure about that. That's a whole another conversation. But I'm sure Booker T. Washington, when he founded Tuskegee, and people that went to Tuskegee and worked at Tuskegee, like George Washington Carver, did not have the luxuries that these kids have today. And look how nice they dress. I ain't never seen a picture of George Washington Carver and Booker T. Washington in anything other than dress nice.
3: Exactly.
0: You start talking about them. Imagine their living conditions. They probably did not have dorms. They probably had. That's the thing. You know. Sometimes, man, you have to go back to your founders and look at what your founders presented, and what the university was founded on, and how the founders conducted themselves.
1: Right.
0: You know, and follow suit to that. You know, mm-hmm. don't change the history. The history of Booker T. Washington, George Washington Carver was rich. I'll never forget. My freshman year at Tuskegee, Mr. Wynn. I'll never forget Mr. Wynn. Mr. Wynn took me. He said this university is rich in Black history, and he took us over in a van to Booker T. Washington's grave, and to the Oaks, and to the George Washington Carver Museum. And George Washington Carver grave is walking distance from Booker T. Washington to the grave site, right there on campus, right next to the chapel, and it's sacred. It's almost like somebody's standing up on the do not do this in remembrance of me table. You're not allowed to walk across the pulpit freely and touch the do this in remembrance of me table. There are some things that are sacred. You know, when the prayer, when the word is being, when the pastor takes his text, you close the doors and don't walk while the pastor taking his text. That's a sacred moment. You don't have people walking and in and out of the doors. When people are paying tithes and offering, there are some things as Black folks that is sacred. And that university, man, has so much. The history is so rich at Tuskegee University. You talk about all of the Tuskegee Airmen and all that stuff. Why would you want to go to class looking any kind of way, knowing that people have given their lives and the price that people paid for us to have what we have today, just out of respect out of respect for your grandparents and your great-grandparents, who last name that you carry, and everything that they went through for you to have what you to have, for you to have what you have, and for you to behave a certain kind of way. My grandparents dead and gone. And man, when I tell you, man, when I go to the grocery store, I can still hear them and walk a certain way, speak a certain way, do a certain thing out of respect for them. Honor your mother and your father that your days may be long. Honor. Honor means that they're not with you. They don't. You have to honor them by doing the things that they taught you, even when they're not around and they're not with you. And honoring Booker T. Washington, George Washington Carver, and all the founders of these historically rich university, every single HBCU, from Miles College to Tuskegee to A&M to Morehouse to Howard to FAMU, has so much rich history, and so many people have left those universities to go on to do great things, and it is our job to carry the torch. If that makes sense.
2: Message.
3: All of you.
2: Yes, sir.
1: All of
0: you. Yeah. Yeah. And whether you're in a fraternity, whether you're in a sorority, you have to honor with your organization and your university and your church and your household was founded on. Only thing I know is Alan Bush and Helen Bush, Ernest and Maddie Smiley, and Ada Mae Arman. And I watched the way my grandparents carried themselves. And it is my job to honor that, to not dishonor my grandparents that worked hard at at U.S. Steel plant and these different plants to make sure that we have what we have today. It's my job and my responsibility to honor them, to honor the founders of our Greek organizations and the founders of the NAACP, and the National Urban League or whatever, Mr. Mark Morial carrying the torch of the people that founded the National Urban League, or whatever. What if Mark Morial went somewhere with a do-rag on? That's not a good look on which the Urban League was founded on, and 100 men in black, and the mentoring things for young ladies to honor them. What's the one for the black girls? The Jack and Jill.
2: Jack and Jill. Yeah. Yep.
0: Links. Now what if somebody showed up at a Jack and Jill event just dressed any kind of way and just inappropriate? It ain't just the bunny. Sometimes it's the behavior as well.
2: Yep. And why wouldn't you want to be the best version of yourself? Why wouldn't you want to look nice?
0: Yeah. Ain't nothing wrong with having standards. Stop letting this young generation make all of y'all feel guilty for having standards. Standards is a thing. Ain't nothing wrong with standards. We have standards in our home. We had boundaries. Okay, we want to take away boundaries. Take the lanes out of the road. Take away the stoplight. That's a boundary. Hell, a bra is a boundary. Underwear is a boundary. It keeps everything in place. It's a time and a place for every single thing. It's called a boundary. A door is a boundary. Keep you from seeing on the other side or staying in a room. It's structure. It's structure. And when there's no, I don't know, COVID and the mess these damn children, coronavirus, ever since COVID, man, everybody lost their damn mind and everything got to be analyzed or whatever. And everything that's wrong has become right and everything that is right has become wrong. And I just don't understand what the argument is about. Go to the military with a bonnet on. Go stand in formation in the military with a bonnet on. And that's a problem because all these young people, they need to do 2 years in the military because of young people. We can't go to a basketball game. We can't go to a damn football game. We can't go to the fair. You can't go on a cruise ship. They done made the cruise ships affordable so everybody can go no matter where you from, can save your money and go and enjoy yourself. And you're out there fighting with bonnets and all this stuff. I told my son, hey, you can't dress like that because every episode of First 48, that's what they have on in the room when they're being interrogated for murder. You can't wear that. You can't dress that way. He said, yes, sir, I understand. And he don't. And I'm not trying to, trying to judge anybody, man. But your responsibility in life is to try to get yourself in a better situation so you can enjoy life like everybody else. Period. I'm sorry. I ain't trying to be on no soapbox or whatever. But our pastor's taught us for years, do all things decent and in order. Government.
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3: 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Got an accident this morning. Three lanes are impacted. This is 95 northbound at Miami Gardens Drive. Delays go back to US 441 there. Also, a little stop and go traffic in Fort Lauderdale. 95 Express northbound between Davie Boulevard up to Sunrise Boulevard. And down south in Miami-Dade County, Florida Turnpike northbound between Biscayne Drive and Alapata Road. 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Also celebrating birthday, Keena Lynn Williams, Crystal Howell, Cassandra. 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

0: prizes that everybody in the Magic City wants. I love you, South Florida. More of the Ricky Smiley Morning Show now on Hot 105. Let's get it, Ricky.
1: 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This right here is my
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0: All right, 28 after the hour, front page right here. What up, Afridas?
1: What up, Ricky? It's Tuesday, August 4th. Here's what's going on in the news. If you're headed to Cuba, maybe don't. The U.S. has issued a security warning for Americans traveling in Cuba as the island grapples with a total power failure. Over 10 million residents are without cell service, power, or water in 90-degree heat. Elsewhere, voting and redistricting are in the spotlight today as voters in Michigan, Missouri, Kansas, Virginia, and Washington head to the polls. Everybody's watching Michigan's Democratic Senate and the contest between progressive Abdul El-Sayed and the establishment-backed Congresswoman Haley Stevens. That race could indicate which direction Democratic voters want the party to take ahead of the midterms. Meanwhile, Mississippi is considering new congressional lines after a Supreme Court ruling weakened minority voting protections. And in Maryland, Republicans argue a Democratic-backed proposal would make redistricting more partisan. The elections and map changes could help determine control of Congress for years. Lastly, y'all, this whole pool saga, it's officially become hilarious, embarrassing, and completely unserious. Trump is reportedly mad at Jeanine Pirro for dropping the charges against a former Olympian accused of wrecking the pool, but she had to after prosecutors determined it wasn't vandalism at all and the contractors apparently just botched the liner. So basically, they almost prosecuted somebody and sent him to jail because the pool guy did a bad job. Trump doubled down, though, on the vandalism lien. Listen.
2: The judge was really vicious. Instead of going after the people that did it, the judge went after her and went after her department. And I guess she choked. And these guys knew what they were doing. And they cut all the way along the base. Cut, cut, cut.
1: Oh, gosh. The video clearly does not show that. Trump acknowledged that he wasn't exactly thrilled with the contractor's work. But the situation has reportedly become such an embarrassment. The sources say Pirro's job could be in jeopardy. But he's still convinced that it's bad. But some people say, listen, Trump just keeps saying the quiet part out loud. Listen to what Kennedy, I can't think of his name, but he's a senator, told NBC's Meet the Press.
3: Let me start with the president. The president says it was caused by vandals. I don't know whether he really believes that or it's part of his political messaging or he's just thinking out loud.
1: Wow. For info on these stories and more, go to the RickySmileyMorningShow.com. 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
5: Listen, there's a quarterback battle going down in Cleveland. That's right, Cleveland Browns training camp between Shedeur Sanders and Deshaun Watson. Yes, Deshaun is still in the league. He's earning $230 million guaranteed from that contract he signed years ago. Word is that Shedeur is balling so far. In the meantime, man, LeBron James' agent Rich Paul breaks down his opinion on competitive youth sports.
6: These kids are playing way too much basketball. Way too much basketball. You don't need it. We don't need 15 tournaments. You don't need it. I can tell a guy who has pro potential in 2 minutes. A lot of injuries are happening a lot earlier, too.
5: Yeah, he telling the truth, but there's a balance to it. There's a balance to it, Rick, man, because there's tournaments all year long. There's pros and cons to it. Some of the cons is a player can get burned out. A player can get injured because it's hard on the body, expensive for the parents. But some of the pros is opportunities to be showcased in front of a lot of college scouts and the college coaches. More game reps. If you got more game reps on the court, by default, you have no choice but to get better. And it's almost impossible not to be seen and recognized because there's so many opportunities to play. So there's a little bit of balance, man. And, you know, my advice to coaches and kids is, like, just if you got 15 tournaments in a year, try to play in 8 of them. You know what I'm saying?
6: Right.
5: 8 or 9 of them, you good to go. So my quick
7: sport. Gonna be broke.
5: I'm telling you, man.
7: And butt hurting from sitting on them damn hard benches. I had to walk out of Taekwondo to stretch yesterday. And
5: yeah.
7: Them damn benches, they need some church pews in them Taekwondo classes.
5: Come on, dog.
7: Dog.
5: Yes, sir.
7: Hurting like hell.
5: Alfreda sitting in for the brat with the hot spot. Let's get it.
1: Yes.
8: Hot spot.
9: Drop it like it's hot. Drop it like it's hot.
8: So hot.
9: And
1: that's hot.
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0: All right, good morning. Alfreda's got the hot spot. What up?
1: Okay, Ricky, so first we need to give a special good morning to our new family members in Louisville, the Ville's number one R&B station, Magic 101.3. What's up, y'all? So ASAP Rocky recently sat down for an interview with Jason Lee, and he broke down why Rihanna is the one. Listen.
10: One thing I could say about my woman that people don't know, she a real ass bro. She not one of these Hollywood newbies or whatever the case is. No shade to nobody. She really is a strong black woman, and she held me down even when I was at my lowest. It wasn't really no other broad that could match me. This don't got nothing to do with her accolades or her money. The truth of the matter is, when my dad died, she was there for me. When I got locked up in Sweden, she was there for me. Every time I'm at my lowest and darkest place, rather if we just friends platonically or we in a couple relationship, she always f***ing there for me, bro. Genuinely, my dad died on Christmas. I was on my bathroom floor in Paris crying. She called me for some reason to congratulate me in Paris. We both in Paris. I didn't know she was there. She didn't know I was in Paris. Shorty rushed to my, I don't even know how Rihanna got the key to my room. I stopped answering my phone. She walked right in. That really was my friend, bro.
1: Wow, that's beautiful. Oh,
7: that's deep. That's deep right there.
1: That's deep. Okay.
7: And if you ever get a chance, listen to what T.I. said to Tiny when they renewed their vows, man. That touched me, too.
1: That's love. Yeah. Okay, if somebody was going to play Harry Belafonte, Ricky, who real quick would you like to see do that?
7: Oh, Danny Glover, for sure.
1: Oh, Danny Glover. No, okay, let me just tell you. It's John Legend, okay? Now, we've seen John Legend in other movies like La La Land, Soul Man. And
7: it'd have to be either Morgan Freeman or Danny Glover.
1: No,
7: I don't want it.
1: He's very excited to play this role. It's going to be called The Road Home. He called Belafonte's life monumental and revolutionary and said it's a privilege to play him. So shooting is underway, but the release date has not yet been announced. If you miss any part of the show, make sure you check it out on the Ricky Smiley Morning Show podcast, available wherever you get your podcasts.
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1: 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What's going? 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
13: Hey, good morning to everyone listening here on Hot 105. I'm 7 News anchor Tavares Jones, and here's what's making headlines on this Tuesday morning, August 4th. Starting out in Broward, where there's an investigation underway after a body was found in a canal in Dania Beach. Deputies say they got a call late Monday morning after someone reported seeing a body floating in the canal along the 1400 block of Northwest A Street. A BSO Marine unit would arrive to pull the body out. Details are limited now, but investigators only report it was an adult who was found. The investigation continues. And now to Miami-Dade, where it was a close call for some homeowners. Lightning hitting a tree behind a home Monday afternoon in southwest Miami-Dade. The strike causing a palm tree frond to fall and set a gazebo on fire, destroying some furniture. Firefighters put out the flames, keeping them from spreading to the home. Also in Dade, crews are gaining the upper hand on a brush fire in the Everglades. Federal officials say the fire in the Everglades National Park, just south of Tamiami Trail, is 75% contained as of Monday night. It broke out Sunday after a lightning strike. 815 acres have burned so far. No injuries are being reported. I'm Tavares Jones. That's your 7 News update here on the Ricky Smiley Morning Show on Hot 105. 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
5: This is the Daily Play with Joy Taylor. The U.S. Senate may have moved one step closer to a sweeping college regulations bill with the Big Ten and the SEC signing on. More details need to be worked out, but the bill still has a chance to earn the 60 votes it needs to halt debate and head to an up or down vote before the Senate heads for summer break next Friday. The summer recess is looking like the deadline for the Project College Sports Act, a bipartisan effort headed by Senator Ted Cruz and Maria Cantwell. This legislation is sweeping, covering everything from NIL.

called the transfer rules to a salary cap. 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And I think that overall, NIL has a lot that needs to be addressed, but this is not the way to do it. 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
1: 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I love me some gospel music in the morning.
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2: 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How's our traffic situation in the 305 and 954?
3: Hey, Ricky, good morning to you. 9:52, 8 minutes away from 10 o'clock on Tuesday, this fourth day of August 2026. 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This is the Palmetto northbound at Flagler Street. This is Miami-Dade County, a little stop and go traffic going back to the 874 Don Shula Expressway. That's in the two middle lanes, by the way. 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And you can learn more at the Crohn's and Colitis Foundation.org. 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You got it, Ricky.
2: All right, that was a helpful traffic update. All right, Rodney, appreciate that. Now, what's going on in Miami-Dade and Broward counties?
3: Thank you, Ricky. Good morning. And here are your Top of the Five headlines. Medicaid's homeless rule will leave homeless people in the cold or in the hot. This past spring, the federal government finalized regulations requiring millions of people who receive Medicaid benefits to prove they're working, volunteering, or going to school to keep their coverage. The Trump administration's fair work requirements exempt certain groups of people, those with disabilities, those older than 64, pregnant women, and Native Americans, among others. To receive an exemption, anyone without a clear-cut qualification, such as their age or disability status, will have to prove they're too sick to work. The Trump administration decided that being homeless is not a medical condition, can't count as an automatic out from having to meet the new requirements. In the year 2023, 55% of patients who received medical or behavioral health services through homeless programs were enrolled in Medicaid. The upcoming ballot amendment about property taxes is getting pushback from law enforcement. The powerful Florida Sheriff's Association is the latest group to criticize the proposed ballot measure to roll back property taxes. Other law enforcement groups and first responders opposing include the Fraternal Order of Police, the Florida Professional Firefighters Union, and the Florida Fire Chiefs Association. Why? It would allow Tallahassee to control your local budgets, creates longer law enforcement response time, limits communities' ability to provide road repair and stormwater removal. Is it the impact of climate change? People across Miami-Dade County should take precautions to avoid mosquito bites during a confirmed locally acquired case of dengue fever, according to the Florida Department of Health. There's also a case in Palm Beach County. Symptoms of dengue fever appear within 14 days of a bite from an infected mosquito and can present a flu-like illness with severe muscle aches, joint pain, fever, and sometimes a rash. The best protection? Insect repellent. Empty anything that holds water to stop mosquitoes from breeding. The state is looking to block undocumented students from attending the state's post-secondary career and technical education programs, often called CTE programs. The Florida Department of Education is developing rules to adopt enrollment requirements that would make CTE programs only available to citizens or students lawfully present in the U.S. It's another step the state is taking to shut out undocumented students from Florida's educational system. And if you attended Kaplan University or Kaplan College, you can wipe out or cancel your federal student loans by applying for the Borrower's Defense Repayment Program. If Kaplan misled you or broke the law regarding regarding your job placement, grades, or costs, you can file a formal claim to discharge the federal loan. Again, it's called the Borrower Defense to Repayment Program. And is early voting in Miami-Dade County going on now until August the 18th at 23 convenient locations. Check out the Election Supervisor's website for a location near you. Your Ohio 5 weather, hot and humid again today with a high around 92 and some afternoon showers like yesterday. Right now, cloudy skies and 84 degrees. Those are your Ohio 5 headlines.
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3: Hot 105 with us from the city of North Miami Beach. We have the chief of police, Juan Pinillos. How are you?
7: Good morning. I'm doing very well. Very well. Glad to hear from you.
3: Likewise, tonight, a big event.
7: It sure is. National Night Out. You know, we do this every single year across the country. And from 5 p.m. to 8 p.m., we're having our National Night Out here in the city of North Miami Beach. This will be at 17050 Northeast 19th Avenue. It's dead smack in front of City Hall and our police department on 19th Avenue. And we're inviting all of our residents, community members, stakeholders, business owners, everyone to come on out, have a great time, you know, engage with our police department, engage with city employees. It's a good time to build partnerships and trust. We have a lot of fun activities for everyone planned for the night. We have food, games, music, free haircuts, school supplies, giveaways, and a good time for the community members to really see what we do here at the police department and learn about all the programs that we have to offer. Free event, everyone is welcome, kids, adults, we'd love to have them.
3: In addition to the school supplies, also resources for parents.
7: So for the parent programs that are designed for the parents that we can get their kids involved, PAL program for our police department that's very beneficial for our children, our Explorers program. We have the Commission of Status of Women that'll be out there as well. We'll be giving away school supplies, free haircuts, canine demonstrations, motors demonstrations from our police department. So it'll be a good time for everyone. Follow us on our social media. It's on Instagram, Facebook. City of North Miami Beach also has it posted there. Everything posted online.
3: Chief Pinillos, anything else?
7: If you have not had a chance to engage with our police department and our city, this is the greatest opportunity for you to do so. We are eager to meet everyone. 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It's very important that you come out and just engage with us. It's National Night Out.
3: 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Thank you.
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8: 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Auto

silly doing this, but this is the waitress from the coffee house on 39th and Lenox. You know, the one with the braids? Yeah. Well, I see you on Wednesdays all the time. You come in there.

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And wait, hold up. My cell phone breaking. Hold up.

0: Hour 5, today's R&B and old school, home of the Ricky Smiley Morning Show. It's Mark Young. So on Tuesday, not today, but next Tuesday, LMA will be at Hard Rock Live in Hollywood, right here in South Florida. I'm just letting you know, because it's going down, and we've got those tickets coming up real soon. 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Hang close. Silk Sonic, Anderson .Paak coming up. Also, Casey and JoJo on the way.
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0: old school home of the Ricky Smalley Morning Show. It's Mark Young. Big shout out to Brandy. Man, you know, she got that award last month at the Essence Music Festival. She was at a luncheon. That was the Black Women in Music event. And she got the Legend Award. Yeah, so congratulations to her. And I've got, you've got this coming up next. Also, tickets to that Orange Blossom Classic. Everybody's talking about that. Man, we got the FAMU Rattlers going ahead and beating the South Carolina State Bulldogs. I'm already claiming it. So FAMU will be in the house. And I got those tickets coming up in minutes. Hang close.
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0: Yeah, it's Mark Young. Guest starring for Shelby. And you've got this. You know, our ancestors survived chains so you can chase your dreams. Stand tall, walk with purpose, and remember, your greatness isn't something you earn. It's something you honor every day. It's God's grace now. 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

0: Money Long's got that third studio album coming out before the end of the year. Top 105, today's R&B and old school. And she's still recovering from that double lung transplant. What did you ask the doctors when they told you you needed new lungs?
1: Like, how long do I have to live? And they go, a week. And my jaw dropped. Literally, I was like, that's rude. But they were kind of like just wanting me to like, hey, this is not a joke. You need to make a choice. You can either go to hospice

0: 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It's Mark Young. Hang close. You know, if you're trying to hang out at the Orange Blossom Classic, you're in luck because I got tickets right here. That's coming up in less than 20 minutes. Hang close for that. Also on the way, Aaliyah, More Than a Woman, and Mr. Vegas, Heads High.
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2: Ladies and gentlemen, T.I. 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

0: Night, a clear white moon. Warmer G was on the streets trying to consume some skirts for the eve so I could get some phones. Rolling in my ride, chilling all alone.
1: Just hit the east side of the LBC on a mission trying to find Mr. Warren G. Seen a car full of girls, ain't no need to tweak. All of you skirts know what's up with 213.
0: So I hooked a left on 21 and Lewis. Some brothers shooting dice, so I said, let's do this. 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

0: What's up, Mark?
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0: Just trying to make sure they enjoy themselves, man. That's all.
1: I know, that's right. What do you got to say?
2: I love DP.
1: Oh, man.
0: Hey, DP, love you back, man. I appreciate each and every one of you.
2: I love DP.
0: Only Mark Young, man.
1: Oh, man, DP's got a lot of love today. I got the tickets to the Jamaican Independence Celebration. Marcia Griffiths, also Beanie Man, going to be there, Lauderhill Performing Arts Center. So we'll give away those tickets coming up in the next 15 minutes. What you got coming up next, man?
0: Hey, listen, when you hear the Beanie Man song, Girl Them Sugar, call in.
1: Oh,
0: 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When you hear Beanie Man, Girl Them Sugar, call in to the radio station.

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0: with the Ricky Smiley Morning Show. It's Mark Young, DP, right over there. Yeah. Wednesday. Yeah. It is the Old School Reunion Mix at noon.
1: What's up, man? What's going on? What's going on? What's going on? What's going on?
2: I love DP.
0: So do we.
1: Uh-oh. See, there we go. Taco Tuesday with Mark Young, ladies and gentlemen.
0: Taco Tuesday. You know, I got the tickets right here. Jamaican Independence Celebration. And your shot at that happens right now. 888-550-9105. And we got Beanie Man, too. We got that Beanie Man song coming up. But I think we're just going to give away the tickets right now, right?
2: I love Beanie.

0: Big shout out to Barack Obama. Okay. It's his birthday today.
1: Okay. It's my boy Rupert's birthday too, man.
0: Yeah, Rupert.
1: Rupert.
0: I know Rupert.
1: Yeah. So we got Rupert. We got
0: Barack Obama.
1: Okay. We got Barack Obama.
0: Celebrating his birthday today. You know, Michelle's got that special birthday cake for him.
1: You know what, Mark? Sometimes we just got to leave you alone. See, we bring the tacos on Taco Tuesday, and you want to bring the sauce. Come on, Mark. What you doing?
0: DP's right over there. It's Mark Young. What's up with you?
2: Hi.
0: Hi.
2: Did I win?
0: What's your name?
2: Michelle.
0: Where are you calling from, Michelle?
2: Fort Lauderdale.
0: Michelle from Fort Lauderdale. Congratulations. You're caller number 10. You got the tickets.
2: Oh, thank you.
0: Yeah, so you're off to see B-Man and Marcia Griffiths right there. Lauderhill Performing Arts Center right down the street from you.
2: Yes, thank you. Thank you.
0: Yes, the Jamaican Independence Celebration.
2: You can feel it.
0: It's electric.
2: Boogie, woogie, woogie.
0: What station has the most tickets to that Jamaican Independence Celebration?
2: Hot 105, the soul of Miami.
0: And coming up, more chances for you to win. Also, a ticket to LMA, that's coming up too. Thank you, DP, for that great mix, man.
1: You're very welcome, bro. You're very welcome.
0: All right, hey, close. 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

So Ashanti re-recorded this song from 2002 to give her full ownership of her master recordings and to control her future earnings of the song. So in other words, she's she's going to be rolling in the dough. 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I've got tickets coming up for LMA. That's coming up before 2 o'clock. Hang close.

0: Good morning. Today's on the an old school home of the Ricky's Valley Morning Show. It's Mark Young. So next Tuesday, a week from today, Ella Mai is going to be in Hollywood, right here in South Florida, Hard Rock Live, doing her thing. And I know you want to go. So I got those tickets coming up in less than 15 minutes. I don't know if Jason Tatum's going to be there. You know, when she's singing that song, All Booed Up, that's who she's talking about, Jason Tatum, her boo. So I don't know if he's gonna be there or not. He may. Who knows? But I know she's going to be there for a fact. So hang close. Your shot at those tickets are on the way, along with Usher. Hey, Daddy, I got that coming up in Faith Evans. Love Like This. Hang close.
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RV and Old School, home of the Ricky Solly Morning Show. It's Mark Young. So I'm holding on to these tickets right here to see Ella May. So a week from today, she'll be at Hard Rock Live. I'm looking for call number 10 for those tickets right now. 888-

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0: Hello, how are you?
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0: I'm good.
1: Well, guess what? You're even better now because you got tickets to see Ella May.
0: Oh, my God.
1: What's your name?
0: Miranda.
1: Hey, what up, Miranda? Where are you calling from?
0: In Daniel right now.
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2: Hey, this is James shouting out to y'all. Been keeping it real. Y'all been doing it right. And keep on keeping on, man. Thank y'all. And keep doing what you do.

0: 105.3's RV and old school home of the Ricky Smiley Morning Show. It's Mark Young. Shout out to Victoria Monet. You know, she's got that that new album coming out, Frequency of Love, before the end of the year. And that open mic feature on our Hot 105 app. Man, that's popping off. What do you want
1: to
0: say?
1: Hey, this is Mia. I would like to give a birthday shout out to Tiffany. I hope that you have an amazing day.
0: Me too. And I know it's going to be amazing because I got those tickets on the way to that Vibe Day party. Big Lip and Shelby throwing the biggest party that you've ever seen this year. Your shot at winning that happens before 3 o'clock.
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2: Norma.
1: What up, Norma?
2: I've been sitting in my car dialing this number, and I don't care how many times I get the business, I was determined not to hang up.
1: I know that's right, Norma. I know that's right, because your persistence paid off. Yes. You got the tickets.
2: Yes. I am happy, excited, and I'm gonna enjoy myself.
1: Big Lip and Shelby there are throwing a big party. It's Beauty in Black Edition, Labor Day weekend, and Rico Ross from Tyler Perry's Beauty in Black, he's going to be there. Right there, Amsterdam Nightclub in Hollandale Beach. We're all going to be there.
2: Oh, I'm going to enjoy with you all.
1: And I heard, Norma, you can turn up.
2: Well, I'm going to try to. 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
1: 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It's the show with Big Lip, and he's got more chances for you to win tickets to that Vibe Day party. Also, LMA on the way, and the Orange Blossom Classic, okay?
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17: 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Hot 105.

So y'all week with my little Shelby is on vacation. But you know what? Business as usual. Listen to this one, all right? So here we go. It says, hey, Lip, my fiance and I broke up at the end of May after I discovered he was cheating with another woman. He didn't deny it. He apologized, took full responsibility, and we ended the engagement. I was devastated, but I spent the summer healing and moving forward. Now he's circling back, saying that he changed and he still wants to be with me. So, I mean, we were engaged, so should I hear him out and consider giving him a second chance, or should cheating end our story for good? All right, hit us up right now, 888-550-9105, 888-550-9105. Now, listen, she broke off our engagement because she caught him cheating. Does this brother deserve another chance, or, like, once a cheater, always a cheater? I mean, is that the end of the story? Hit us up, 888-550-9105. Listen, not that I've been a cheater before, baby. I think you should stay. Anyway, we here.

0: this is the show, but I'm flying solo today. So basically, as we talked about this young lady, she hit us up because she caught her fiance cheating a couple of months ago, and now he's trying to circle back. And she's like, should I give him a second chance, or should this whole cheating thing just end our story for good?
1: Cheating is not the end of the road. Forget that, man.
0: I agree with you,
1: brother. And move forward. You got to let it go and move forward.
0: And you know what? I'm glad you called up here, my brother. Do you know why? Because here's how I feel about the situation. Like, they got through the hardest times in the beginning. You understand what I'm saying? That just shows how much she can just stick by her man. You understand what I mean?
1: Yeah, exactly. That's a good man, Savannah.
0: No doubt, man. Good. Bye, dog.
1: All right.

the show, but I'm flying solo today. My girl Shelby is on vacation, but business as usual. And if you don't know what we're talking about today, this song is so appropriate, all right? Yeah. Somebody's going through it, Hot

0: And of course, this is the show, but I'm flying solo today. My girl Shelby's on vacation, doing her thing with her fam, but you know, business as usual. All right, here's what I got in my hand. It's all about the Orange Blossom Classic. We are getting closer. Labor Day weekend is going down. FAMU Rattlers versus South Carolina State Bulldogs, Sunday, September the 6th. Hard Rock Stadium. We'll hook you up within the next 20 minutes or so, but here's what we're talking about today, all right? So, I mean, realistically, look, we all have to be forgiven at some point in our life. Is this once a cheater, always a cheater? Because this young lady hit us up. She said her and her fiance broke up around the end of May. You know, she caught him cheating. He didn't try to deny it at all. And he pretty much told her that he was sorry. But, you know, they broke up. She said over the summer, she's just been healing, trying to move forward. But guess what happened? Now he's circling back, saying that he's changed and he wants a second chance. So she wants to know, should she hear him out and give him a second chance, or should this whole cheating thing just end their story for good?
1: Hey, Big Lizard Shaw, listen, once a cheater, always a cheater. Get that boy his ring and keep him stepping.
0: No, listen,
1: made a mistake. Look, once you steal, you always a steal.
0: That's not true. You don't think that people could be rehabilitated? Because see, listen, the Bible talks about like something about like if you're a new creature in Christianity or in Christ or something like that, don't say something like that. Like what would Jesus do?
1: 10 years, she'll regret it. Trust me.
0: Why, you still regretting it? All right, if you said so, bye.
1: All right, have a good one.
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3: Oh, baby, you say he's just a friend. 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
1: Anna.
0: What up? You are the 10th caller.
1: Ooh, you just made my day, boy. You just made my day.
0: Well, listen, I'm so happy I made your day, girl. I'm so happy I made your day, girl. Well, that's what's up. You got those tickets to the Orange Blossom Classic. That's right. It's FAMU Rattlers versus South Carolina State Bulldogs. They're going head to head Sunday, September the 6th at Hard Rock Stadium. All right?
1: Thank you, Billy.
0: You welcome. 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
1: 105.

0: the show. I'm flying solo. Big up to my girl Shelby. She's on vacation this week, so, you know, we'll keep things rolling as usual. All right, here we go. Off the email, it says, hey, Lip. My fiancé and I broke up at the end of the May after I discovered that he was cheating with another woman. He didn't even deny it. He apologized, took full responsibility, and we ended the engagement. Now, look, I was devastated, but I spent the summer healing and moving forward. I'm okay now. Well, a lot better, I should say. Now he's circling back, and he changed his ways, and now he wants to be back with me. Now, I mean, we were engaged. So she wants to know, should she hear him out and consider giving him a second chance? Or should cheating end their story for good? Woo, girl, give him a second chance. That's all I'm saying. What's up?
1: Yes, hey, what's going on, Big Lip?
0: What up, baby?
1: Okay, she shouldn't go back. She shouldn't go back because the same thing happened to me. And maybe like 4 or 5 years later, the guy aunt invited me to the wedding. And I seen this pretty little girl. I'm like, oh, she's so pretty. Who baby is that? It was his baby. So I'm glad I left.
0: Wait. I'm so lost. Break the story down again for me, okay? So
1: I was dating this guy, yes. And we was dating for a good while, too. And then, like, things change. You know, things change. You have this feeling that, you know, something is not right. So I found out that he was cheating. And let me tell you how I ended it. I wrote a letter and put it on my bed when I was laying down, and he read the letter. Of course, he tried to get me back, but I told him no. So maybe like 4 or 5 years later, his aunt was getting married because she worked at the school where my daughter was going to. And she invited us to the wedding. So I seen this little girl. I'm like, that's a pretty girl. Who daughter's that? And they told me it was his daughter.
0: Wait, it was his daughter that he conceived when he was cheating on you?
1: Yes.
0: And you glad that you left? All right, okay. Well, there it is. Well, yeah. I was trying to defend the brother, but never mind. All right, you're right. All right, have a good one, babe.
1: Okay, you too, bye.
0: Bye-bye.
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live next Tuesday. It's the Do You Still Love Me tour. 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
1: El Boogie, what's going on?
2: Hey, Big Lip, over here at Channel 7, we're working on a couple of stories. We've got a 7 News exclusive. A Miami Gardens officer is telling his side of the story after he was arrested on domestic violence charges last week. A woman he was involved with romantically accused Coley McKinney of choking her and pulling a gun outside of her car. McKinney denies the accusation, saying he and his wife were being harassed by her. He's been relieved of duty without pay, but we're going to talk to him later today.
1: Maybe they were role-playing.
2: Perhaps. We'll have to hear his story.
1: Right.
2: A Venezuelan woman was released from an ICE detention facility in Pompano Beach after she was detained for 8 days.
1: Wait a second. Detained for 8 days? Let's play our song.
3: I win bold. Fart on a drum.
1: Continue.
2: Representative Wasserman Schultz joined her in a news conference describing the condition she was in. The woman says she's grateful to be out, but talks about how difficult it was to be in isolation. Also, your Miami Hurricanes are ready to repeat with a goal to the college football championship. I really hope they can do it this year.
1: I'm excited about the Canes. We got to root for something. We can't root for the Dolphins, so let's go.
2: Exactly. That's true. They had their first day of practice as Coach Mario Cristobal gets a contract extension. So,
1: whoa.
2: Oh, my goodness. Fingers crossed, toes crossed.
1: Well, good for
2: crossed.
1: Him because he was on the hot seat a couple years ago. So now, let's
2: yeah,
1: see. Good for
2: that's
1: him.
2: True.
1: That's what's up. That's what's up.
2: Yeah, right. But do it this year all the way. So add it more on Channel 7 later today.
1: All right, El Boog, I appreciate you.
2: Thanks, Big Lip. All right, take care.
1: You got it.
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4: Good afternoon to you. Let's start off with Miami-Dade County. On I-95 northbound between Northwest 62nd Street and the Florida Turnpike has stop-and-go traffic. Right now, the delay is about 20 minutes. Moving over to Broward County on the Florida Turnpike southbound right at Atlantic Boulevard, there is an accident blocking the right lane. 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

0: How would a five do this?
1: T.
0: T.
1: Yeah, T. T. Teresa.
0: Teresa. Oh, you just gave initial. I said, what's your name? Not what's the letter, but anyway, you are the tenth caller.
1: Yay!
0: Congratulations, T. All right, you got those tickets to check out Ella Mai. She's bringing "Do You Still Love Me" tour to the Hard Rock Live next Tuesday, August the 11th. All right.
1: All right, my birthday weekend.
0: Well, you got it, baby. Well, happy birthday! And what station plays the most riding music? 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
0: That's what I'm talking about. You know DJ Sko's cousin Tony Sko?
1: Yeah.
0: Well, that's his cousin. Yeah. In case you didn't know, well, he's coming up next because Tony is tripping right here. Hot 105. Oh, wait a second. I love this song. Hey, listen. Interesting fact. Watch this. He's going to say, she touched my meat with painted old jeans. Y'all don't believe me? Listen right now. Watch.
2: She's simply awesome.
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3: Yo, it's your man Tony Sko along with my brother Big Lip on yet another Top 5 Tuesday. And Big Lip, I got the top 5 things that make me look at somebody and say, who is you?
4: All right,
3: like,
4: ahead.
3: For instance, not returning the shopping cart to the cart area. Who is you?
4: Who is you?
3: You just downright lazy. Yeah, it may take you a whole 45 seconds to do it,
4: no
3: but
4: doubt.
3: You don't. You're the same person that leaves your popcorn bucket on the floor in the movie instead of bringing it out to the garbage can.
4: Facts.
3: Who is you?
4: Facts.
3: Number two, talking on speakerphone in public.
4: Oh, I hate
3: who
4: that.
3: Who is you?
4: Yo.
3: Why do we have to hear your whole conversation?
4: Facts.
3: It ain't
4: facts.
3: All of our business what you talking about. Then you have the nerve to look irritated when somebody looks at you funny.
4: Right?
3: You're the same person who plays music on your phone with no AirPods on.
4: Yep.
3: Who is you?
4: Who is you, bro?
3: Number three, not saying thank you when somebody holds the door open for you.
4: Right.
3: Who is you?
4: Yup.
3: What, you think you Rihanna or Beyonce or something? I ain't on your payroll.
4: No doubt. I was being
3: a gentleman like I was taught. Obviously, you missed that lesson. You're the same person who don't wave thank you when somebody lets you get over in traffic.
4: Facts.
3: Who is you?
4: Who is you?
3: Number four, people who don't cover their mouth when they cough.
4: Oh, my God.
3: Who is you?
4: Who?
3: I do not want to catch your tuberculosis. You out here spreading germs like an escaped lab monkey.
4: Yo.
3: You're the same person who doesn't wash their hands after using a public restroom.
4: At all.
3: Nasty.
4: All
3: who
4: day.
3: Is you?
4: Who is you?
3: And lastly.
4: Okay.
3: Lastly, Big Lip.
4: Okay.
3: Talking with your mouth full.
4: Oh, gosh.
3: Who is you?
4: I hate that.
3: I don't want to see how your bile breaks down your food and absorbs the vitamins. You are like looking at that statue they had in science class that showed how the body looks inside.
4: Facts.
3: You're the same person that smacks gum loudly while chewing.
4: Yup.
3: Yuck mouth. Who is you?
4: You?
3: Yo, it's your man, Tony Sko, along with my brother, Big Lip, on yet another Top 5 Tuesday.
4: Well, I appreciate
3: who
4: it.
3: Who is you?
4: No, who is you, bruh?
0: Yeah, Tony is tripping, all right.
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4: Okay, let's start off with Miami-Dade County. First off, the Julia Tuttle Causeway westbound right at Biscayne Boulevard has an accident blocking the two right lanes. It's stop-and-go traffic from Alton Road. Moving over to Broward County on the Florida Turnpike southbound right at Atlantic Boulevard, we have an accident and the right shoulder is blocked. 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

0: 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Let's go, Sco.
1: Makes me want to move. It makes me want to have fun. But it's something about this joint right here. This joint right here. It makes me want to...

0: So we got tickets this hour, baby. And listen, if you don't get the tickets, make sure you go to Eventbrite. They're already selling the tables on Eventbrite. So don't try to wait till the last minute and start complaining like I did the last time, all right? 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Anyway, you know what time it is. You ready, DJ Scal?
1: You better believe it. Lego. Right, let's go.
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0: El Boogie, what's going on?
3: Hey, Big Lip, over here at Channel 7. We're working on a couple of stories. We've got a 7 News exclusive. A Miami Gardens officer is telling his side of the story after he was arrested on domestic violence charges last week. A woman he was involved with romantically accused Coley McKinney of choking her and pulling a gun outside of her car. McKinney denies the accusation, saying he and his wife were being harassed by her. He's been relieved of duty without pay, but we're going to talk to him later today.
0: Maybe they were role-playing.
3: Perhaps. We'll have to hear his story.
0: Right.
3: A Venezuelan woman was released from an ICE detention facility in Pompano Beach after she was detained for 8 days.
0: Wait a second. Detained for 8 days? Let's play our song.
4: I win bold. Walk on a drum.
0: Continue.
3: Representative Wasserman Schultz joined her in a news conference describing the condition she was in. The woman says she's grateful to be out, but talks about how difficult it was to be in isolation. Also, your Miami Hurricanes are ready to repeat with a goal to the college football championship. I really hope they can do it this year.
0: I'm excited about the Canes. We got to root for something. We can't root for the Dolphins, so let's go.
3: Exactly. That's true. They had their first day of practice as Coach Mario Cristobal gets a contract extension. So,
0: whoa.
3: Oh, my goodness. Fingers crossed, toes crossed.
0: Well, good for
3: crossed.
0: Him because he was on the hot seat a couple years ago. So now, listen,
3: yeah,
0: good for
3: that's
0: him.
3: True.
0: That's what's up. That's what's up.
3: Yeah, right. But do it this year all the way. So Adam Moore on Channel 7 later today.
0: All right, El Boog, I appreciate you.
3: Thanks, Big Lip. All right, take care.
0: You got it.
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7: Okay, let's start off with Miami-Dade County. The I-95 Express Lane northbound right at Northwest 62nd Street has a disabled vehicle and the left lane's blocked. Also in Dade County, the Julia Tuttle Causeway westbound right at Biscayne Boulevard has an accident blocking the left shoulder and traffic is slow from Alton Road. Broward County, you are looking good. No major accidents at this time. If you're traveling on 595 from I-75 to I-95, it's only going to take you about 11 minutes. 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I'm Nikki Ramirez, and this is Hot 105, the soul of Miami.
0: 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Well, I'm telling you to drive on down here like right now. 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

0: Yes, sir.
1: That's what's up, my brother. Hey, listen, make sure you throw that thing on, man, because you know the ladies going to be out there, all hosted by Rico Ross, a.k.a. Horace, a.k.a. Mr. Bellary. Netflix is Beauty and Black, all right?
0: Yo.
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1: All right, that's what's up. DJ Skull, appreciate you, my man.
2: Man, I appreciate you, man. You already know what it is.
1: All right, that's what's up, man. Of course, the Grown and Sexy Mix being brought to you by Toyota Hollywood. Make sure you holler at my girl Sandy, my boy Sean, my boy Kennedy. Yeah. They definitely got you covered. Make sure you ask for the Big Lip hookup. When you go there, they will definitely take care of you. Listen, don't waste your time with these other dealerships. Trust me, they're going to treat you like family when you get there.
2: Oh, yeah,
1: you know what else we got to show love to? Firehouse Subs, Hollandale Beach, man.
2: Shout out to them, man.
1: Yeah, man. Big shout out. They over there. No, I'm scared. That was a round of applause, man, for that. There you go. That's much better, man. You know, showing us love for the Vibe Day Party also,
2: oh, man.
1: You
2: know, house, man. Go get me a hook and ladder.
1: Do all that. So big shout out to Firehouse Subs, Hollandale, all right? There it is. Any shots before we ride out?
2: Happy birthday, man. Chris Rozier, he celebrated. I didn't get a chance to say nothing to him.
1: Okay.
2: But that's my big brother, so happy birthday to Chris Rozier and Clint Brown. The Tater Town Brown?
1: Yeah, Tater Town Brown.
2: Yeah. Clint Brown, man. His birthday was yesterday, man.
1: You hear them names, just sound like the guy right out of prison. Tater Town Brown.
2: You know what? See, there you go. You always start with them, bro. Yeah, I ain't anyway. Tia, Sonya, and Renee
1: going to
2: be up here raising hell with me
1: because
2: you messing with them.
1: They'll be just fine, all right? So when I'm going to see you again, bro?
2: Tomorrow.
1: Yeah.
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1: Okay, starting off with Miami-Dade County, I-95 northbound between Northwest 79th Street and the Florida Turnpike has stop-and-go traffic. Right now, your delay is about 20 minutes. Moving over to Broward County, if you're going to be traveling on 595 from I-75 to I-95, it's only going to take you about 11 minutes. 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

baby, on this Tuesday afternoon. And you know what I got for you this hour? It's all about the Orange Blossom Classic Labor Day weekend. You know what's going down, baby. FAMU versus South Carolina State. I'm going to let you know you can get the hookup on the tickets in just a bit. 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
1: El Boogie, what's going on?
2: Hey, Big Lip, over here at Channel 7. We're working on a couple of stories. We've got a 7 News exclusive. A Miami Gardens officer is telling his side of the story after he was arrested on domestic violence charges last week. A woman he was involved with romantically accused Coley McKinney of choking her and pulling a gun outside of her car. McKinney denies the accusation, saying he and his wife were being harassed by her. He's been relieved of duty without pay, but we're going to talk to him later today.
1: Maybe they were role-playing.
2: Perhaps. We'll have to hear his story.
1: Right.
2: A Venezuelan woman was released from an ICE detention facility in Pompano Beach after she was detained for 8 days.
1: Wait a second, detained for 8 days? Let's play our song.
3: I win both. Fart on a drum.
1: Continue.
2: Representative Wasserman Schultz joined her in a news conference describing the condition she was in. The woman says she's grateful to be out, but talks about how difficult it was to be in isolation. Also, your Miami Hurricanes are ready to repeat with a goal to the college football championship. I really hope they can do it this year.
1: I'm excited about the Canes. We got to root for something. We can't root for the Dolphins, so let's go.
2: Exactly. That's true. They had their first day of practice as Coach Mario Cristobal gets a contract extension. So,
1: whoa.
2: Oh, my goodness. Fingers crossed, toes crossed.
1: Well, good for
2: crossed.
1: Him because he was on the hot seat a couple years ago. So now, listen,
2: yeah,
1: good for
2: that's
1: him.
2: True.
1: That's what's up. That's what's up.
2: Yeah, right. But do it this year all the way. So add him more on Channel 7 later today.
1: All right, El Boog, I appreciate you.
2: Thanks, Big Lip. All right, take care.
1: You got it.
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at the Soul of Miami. Your man with issues, Big Love, holding it down. A big shout out to Jamie Foxx, man. I just saw a post that he made yesterday. This brother was in front of one of those box Benzes. And he had on all this jewelry talking about, I'm going to be a rapper now. What's my rap name? All right, Jamie, I'll see you going through your midlife crisis. Anyway, how about a five? We're the Soul of Miami. I got these tickets to the Orange Blossom Classic. Call number 10 right now, 888-550-9105. Just remember.

money fast. Y'all heard me venting about this all week, right? But you know, talking about blowing money, how about when you move, you wind up blowing so much money? Like, I cannot, listen, what happened to my account? Am I the only one that go through that when you're moving? Anyway, Hot 105, we're the soul of Miami, baby. I still look for the 10th caller. It's all about the Orange Blossom Classic, Hot 105.

0: Miami. The soundtrack of your evening starts at 8 p.m. with The Quiet Storm with me, AC Shaw. 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

0: Hot 105. We're the soul of Miami. Your man with issues, Big Lip, holding it down. Big shout out to my girl Deborah Cunningham. She got those tickets to the Orange Blossom Classic going down Labor Day weekend. Congratulations going out to you. All right, so here's what's going down on the other side. It's all about the show at the party. I'm not sure if you joined the conversation earlier, but basically this young lady hit us up because she pretty much caught her fiance cheating back in May. And you know, the summer of them went through, they broke up or whatever, and now he's trying to circle back, and she's like, I don't know if I should. Does he deserve a second chance, or was that just his summertime fling and he just feel like he done with it now? Well, listen, there's so many layers to this story. I'm gonna get to all of your comments. All I can say is that I love our family. Y'all are hilarious, man, and some of y'all sisters keep it so real. But anyway, we talking about it on the other side with the show at the party. Get ready for it. Hot 105.
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0: 5. We are the soul of Miami. Big Lip and Shelby Rush. And of course, this is the show of Flying Solo. Big ups to my girl Shelby. She's on vacation this week, so, you know, we'll keep things rolling as usual. All right, here we go. Off the email, it says, hey, Lip, my fiance and I broke up at the end of the May after I discovered that he was cheating with another woman. He didn't even deny it. He apologized, took full responsibility, and we ended the engagement. Now, look, I was devastated, but I spent the summer healing and moving forward. I'm okay now. We're a lot better, I should say. Now he's circling back. And he changed his ways, and now he wants to be back with me. Now, I mean, we were engaged. So she wants to know, should she hear him out and consider giving him a second chance? Or should cheating end their story for good? Woo, girl, give him a second chance. That's all I'm saying. What's up?
1: Yes, hey, what's going on, Big Lip?
0: What up, baby?
1: Okay, she shouldn't go back. She shouldn't go back because the same thing happened to me. And maybe like 4 or 5 years later, the guy aunt invited me to the wedding, and I seen this pretty little girl. I'm like, oh, she's so pretty. Who baby is that? It was his baby. So I'm glad I left.
0: Wait. I'm so lost. Break the story down again for me, okay? So
1: I was dating this guy, yes. And we was dating for a good while, too. And then, like, things change. You know, things change. You have this feeling that, you know, something is not right. So I found out that he was cheating, and I... And let me tell you how I ended it. I wrote a letter and put it on my bed when I was laying down, and he read the letter. Of course, he tried to get me back, but I told him no. So maybe like 4 or 5 years later, his aunt was getting married because she worked at the school where my daughter was going to. And she invited us to the wedding. So I seen this little girl. I'm like, that's a pretty girl. Who daughter is that? And they told me it was his daughter.
0: Wait, it was his daughter that he conceived when he was cheating on you?
1: Yes.
0: And you glad that you left? All right, okay. Well, there it is. Well, yeah. I was trying to defend the brother, but never mind. All right, you right. All right, have a good one, babe.
1: Okay, you too. Bye.
0: Bye-bye. 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
19: Shake

It reminds me of the early 2000s, Tuesday night at the Improv. And after the Improv, everybody would go downstairs to, was that Oxygen or Chili Pepper? Oh, I can't remember which one it was. Somebody please hit me on my DM and let me know. But anyway, you know, much love to my brother Dewberry. He had that thing.

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Tonight at 8, let me set the mood with the legendary Quiet Storm. I'm AC Shaw, only on Hot 105, the soul

0: The That's show the of Miami, Big Lippy, Chubby Rush, and of course, this is the show after parties, but fun, but we got to run. We are out the door. I'm out of here. I will check you out tomorrow. B.I.G. Believe in God because he believes in you. Live every day like it's your last because one day you're going to be right. And don't always follow the path that others may lead. Instead, create your own path for others to follow. And I will check you out tomorrow. Enjoy the rest of your evening. My boy AC is coming up next with the Quiet Storm. All right, see you. Peace.
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